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7: Hi, I'm Phoebe Humphrey. The Prime Minister has told Donald Trump he wants to see an end to the war in the Middle East. The US President phoned Anthony Albanese last night for the first time in months, talking a range of issues including tariffs, AUKUS and Pacific alliances, the PM expressing Australia's view.
8: Iran shouldn't be allowed to have nuclear weapons. That represents a huge risk. They have not just engaged with the United States and Israel, but have launched attacks on a range of countries in the region, including the UAE.
7: The federal government is tipped to send out more immigration officers as part of its migration overhaul. The officers would be deployed to deport visa overstayers, such as former students. Labor is seeking to cut its net overseas target to 225,000. It's been revealed the Transport Safety Bureau wasn't told about the latest near miss at Sydney Airport until yesterday afternoon. The latest incident took place on Sunday morning when a Virgin flight to Perth was cleared to land, despite a Qantas plane being on the runway. ATSB Chief Angus Mitchell's told Nine he isn't sure why his office wasn't told sooner.
9: Now, I don't know exactly why, given that it's only happened reporting to us yesterday, so that'll be part of the investigation.
7: And an Aussie toll road operator has reported a record $4 billion in revenue. Transurban, which operates in Sydney, Melbourne and Brisbane, surpassed the bumper figure last financial year. Some of that money was also from toll operations in North America. In sport, Bangladesh is looking the goods, heading into day two of the first test in Darwin. The visitors won for 96 in reply to our boys' 198. Steve Smith admitting he shouldn't have top scored with 71 because he nicked one and Snicko missed it.
10: You got to take it sometimes.
7: Daily Cherry Evans is set to leave the NRL after steering the Roosters to a 6-point win over the Panthers last night. The veteran playmaker has signed on with Hull FC in the English Super League from next year. And round 23 of the AFL kicks off tonight in the West with the Dockers hosting the Crows. That's the latest news and sport.
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1: Light shower or two forecast today. Murray Bridge, Adelaide, Strathalbyn and Victor Harbour 17. Mount Barker 16 and Mount Lofty 11. Tomorrow for your Saturday, partly cloudy. Murray Bridge and Adelaide 17, Strathalbyn 16. Victor Harbour and Mount Barker 15 and Mount Lofty 11 tomorrow.
0: It's your daily dose of dynamite. The right stuff with Katie Wright Dynamite.
1: Let's go. So great to be with you. Happy Friday. Let's go. I'm genuinely excited because we are heading into the weekend. 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Thanks to Lock Around the Clock. You can find them on Hutchinson Street, right in town of Mount Barker. Great local business. But if you miss that, catch up online, powerfmsa.com.au. While you're there, head to the win page, put in your details so that we can be calling you to get you on the standby.

minutes to call us. And then, if you get through, we pop you on the standby list. Plenty of tunes on the way for your Fountains of Wayne on the way. It's Stacey's mum, but to take us there, Imagine Dragons, I've got some advice. Here it comes. Wait for it. Look out for yourself. You're a paraphernalia.

0: 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Katie Wright, Dynamite with you. G'day. We've got, oh my gosh, the most incredible prize going on here at Power FM.
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0: 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So lovely. 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So there you go. But to get on the standby list, powerfmsa.com.au, put your deets in, we'll call out your name. And then you've got 30 minutes to give us a call to be heading off to Vegas. iHeart Music Festival, I'm talking Lainey Wilson, Major Lazer, Snoop D-O-double-G. 1-300-137-317 is our number. 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From Strathalbyn, Lisa Martin. From Strathalbyn, Lisa Martin. Give me a call. 1-300-137-317 and I'll pop you on the standby list. On your home of the hits across the Adelaide Hills, South Coast and Murraylands, you're on Power FM.

0: FM, the right stuff. Katie Wright, Dynamite here. Hope you're doing great. Happy Friday, 14th of August. I'm pretty damn excited about it. I'm excited about something else as well. It's still my standby.
1: It's only a two-day music festival in Vegas.
2: 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Feeling good?
1: What could possibly go wrong?
3: Still my standby.
0: Yeah. We're getting you guys on the standby list, right? Up for grabs an iHeart Festival trip of a lifetime to Vegas, worth up to $20,000. 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On the lineup, Benson Boone, BTS, Cardi B, Goo Goo Dolls, Major Lazer, Snoop, D-O-double-G. You could be dropping it like it's hot in Vegas with a mate. This is incredible. 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Put your details in on the win page. Then you are registered officially. 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She drank

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0: RFM, the right stuff. Womack and Womack. How you doing? Katie Wright Dynamite here. Happy Friday, 14th of August. And you know what? I want you guys to head off to Las Vegas.
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2: 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You feeling good?
1: What could possibly go wrong?
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0: We're getting you guys on the standby list. 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I'm talking two people, five nights, transfers, flights, plus spending money and tickets to the iHeart Music Fest worth up to $20,000, 20K on the lineup. Woof, hugey huge. BTS, Benson Boone, Cardi B, Goo Goo Dolls, Major Lazer, Snoop, D-O-double-G. You could be dropping it like it's hot in August. H-A-W-T, baby. 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And if you don't call us, we open up the phone lines for someone to steal your standby. But you've got that exclusive 30 minutes. Nobody can take it. And I swear, people are going to want to take this right now. Somebody is inside their 30 minutes. I'm going to call out their name again. And they've got about 10 more minutes to get through. Otherwise, I'm going to open up the phones. 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From Strathalbyn, Lisa Martin. 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You are the only one that's able to call right now. You are the only one. 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

0: 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Katie Wright, Dynamite with you on your Friday, 14th of August. Now, we are giving you guys like a massive opportunity to get off to Las Vegas, baby.
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0: 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We like exclusively hold 30 minutes for you when we call out your name for you to get on the standby list on 1300 137 317. I've been calling out someone's name from Strathalbyn, Lisa Martin, in fact. Her half an hour is almost up. She hasn't called me yet. But somebody else has gotten through on 1300 137 317. G'day, who have I got on the line?
4: Hi, my name is Wayne. How are you?
0: Hey, Wayne, I'm great.
4: what do you want? You're so happy. Every time we listen to you on the radio, it's like she's got to be one of the happiest people on earth, I reckon.
0: Now I'm just laughing like I'm even happier.

0: That's all right.
1: I don't know. Am I happy? Yeah, I guess. I like my job. My job is fun. And genuinely, the tunes.
0: I sort of get that. Because every time you're on the radio, it's like the smallest thing. And it's like, oh, my God, this lady laughs so much. It's like, wow. It's quite good, actually, to actually hear someone laugh.
1: Oh.
0: We always need a laugh in our life.
1: Oh, mate. Yeah.
0: You know, we always need a laugh.
1: We always
0: especially the way things are now.
1: Yeah.
0: You know, it's shocking.
1: Look, I agree. It's a bit depressing. Did you hear that? That's my phone. What a professional. That's my phone. Pet Barn's messaging me.
0: Oh, she is?
1: You know, Pet Barn, like the store. They're messaging me.
0: Oh, Pet Barn. Oh, it's the girl trying to get through.
1: I'm just being really professional, mentioning that on air. Look, mate, was it Wayne? Is it Wayne?
0: Yes, it is.
1: Where are you calling from?
0: Madam.
1: Love that. Oh, look, I've got to get myself out to Madam a bit more. It's pretty out there.
0: It's not too bad. I like it. I'm sort of retired now.
1: Oh, yeah?
0: Yeah.
1: Just retired in Madam.
0: Yeah, well, when you say retirement, I wish I had a bit more behind me, but
1: yeah.
0: You know what, it is what it is.
1: It is what it is, my friend, and I'm going to keep the tunes rolling for you. And look, mate, I hope I can get you off to Vegas, because you rang me, and off air we had about 8 seconds or something before the song ended, right?
0: I know, yeah.
1: And I was like, you're like, has she called yet? She hasn't called. So, you know, I'm going to give her another sort of 5-ish minutes.
0: Okay.
1: And we're counting down. If she doesn't call, I'm going to open up the phone line. So, you know, the thing is, this has happened to me a few times, Wayne, from Madam, is that people have called, they're like trying to get through, and they're like, I'm like, sorry, they're still in the 30 minutes of their time to call, because they register at powerfmsa.com.au. I'm just reminding everyone how to do it now. 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
0: You're registered, yeah.
1: You register at our website, then you get this 30 minutes exclusive. No one else can steal it. Like, you can't have it right now. I can't put you on the standby list for a trip
0: That's
1: of a
0: all right.
1: lifetime to Vegas. But if you register, you're going to get that.
0: I'm already registered, so yeah.
1: All right, well, you might get your name called out if you don't steal it, mate.
0: No, that's fine. That's all right.
1: So just for a reminder, anyone who's tuning in right now, register. We call out your name, 7 a.m., 8 a.m., 10 a.m., 1 p.m. You've got 30 minutes to give us a call. If you don't call us, we open up the phone lines for someone to steal it. So that might be your chance later on, Wayne.
0: Yeah, 5 minutes. I'll time it.
1: I better be focused, because, you know, I can get unfocused. Could be 10 minutes.
0: Okay. Why not? I'll let someone else call through. That's all right. I'll see what happens. I might get drawn out. You never know.
1: Well, I know the people are drawing them. I could muck around with

0: Katie Wright, Diana Wright. I hope you're doing great on your Friday, 14th of August. It's time. It is that special time.
1: What happens in Vegas is paid for by us. So I guess our accountant will know what you've been up to.
2: Steal my standby.
0: I've got the Friday giggles. I've got the Friday giggles and the wiggles. Might get a bit wiggly. Look, we are getting guys on the standby list to head off on a trip of a lifetime to Las Vegas. I think my brain's already in Vegas. Flights for two, ACOM. Spending money off to the iHeart Music Festival. Major Lazer, BTS, Benson Boone, Cardi B, Snoop D-O-double-G. I like it like that. I've been calling that a name for about half an hour. People are trying to steal a standby, Wayne, from Madam and others. On 1300 137 317 from Strathalbyn. She's registered and done the right thing, so she gets a gold star. She also gets a chance to get on the standby list. Hello, Lisa Martin. How you doing?
3: I'm good, thanks. How are you?
0: I'm excellent. Yeah. How's your day? Got the giggles. How's your day rolling out?
3: Yeah, not too bad. And peaceful. Kids are at school, so it's all good.
0: Yes. I almost said a word I shouldn't say out loud on the radio. That is very good. That is a big yes from me. Oh, fab. And you're not at work? That's even better?
3: No, nice day off today, so it's all good.
0: Fabulous. Fabulous. So you're getting some sun? Are you relaxing? What are you doing?
3: Oh, just cleaning up.
0: Oh, getting ready. She's doing the cleaning.
3: Yeah. Cleaning up, getting everything tidied.
0: Oh, mate, no, that one. We need 4 days. No, 3 days. I got it wrong. 3 days. We need 3 days on the weekend, don't we? Do you clean for one entire day? I do.
3: Yes and no. I sort of get a bit. I've got a little 2-year-old daughter at home still, so I'm still a bit distracted with her at times. But
0: God, Lisa Martin, what about that damn question on the census where they go, "How much unpaid work do you do?"
3: I know. You feel like putting in more than 30 odd hours of cleaning. It's more like more than that.
0: Yeah. It's like I'm with my child 24/7 and dealing with them some way or other, and I also work. I mean, every mum on the planet, what kind of question was that? Come on.
3: Exactly.
0: Oh, what have you called about? Oh, that's right, a trip to Vegas. Have you ever been to Vegas? Have you?
3: No, I haven't, but my husband has.
0: Has he?
3: And he said it was fantastic.
0: Oh,
3: so he's been, and he's wanting to go back, and he wants to take us back, me back.
0: Does he?
3: Especially.
0: Did he do something naughty when he, do you know? Like, did he get married again or?
3: No. They hit a lot of the music. They saw a lot of their favourite bands over there. Metallica and all those type of bands when they were over there.
0: Nice. Well, let's get you on the standby list. Come on. We could talk for the next 3 hours, but I'll pop you on the standby list. Congratulations, Lisa Martin. How did you find out about this? Did someone give you a call?
3: So a girl I know, she was saying that they've been calling your name on there. And I'm like, oh, okay. So I'm ringing, not getting through. And
0: yeah. What kind of music, before we get off the phone, Lisa, what kind of music does your 2-year-old like?
3: Oh, she's actually, quite funnily enough, she likes a lot of what I listen to.
0: Yeah.
3: So,
0: Metallica?
3: No, my boys actually like that more than they follow Dad's side on that one. But she's more like Luke Combs and Benson Boone and all those type of ones. Yeah, so.
0: You might see Benson Boone at the iHeart Music Festival.
3: Yeah.
0: Yeah, it'd be good, wouldn't it? Oh, well, good luck. I was looking for some Benson Boone to play you right now. But we got some a little later on for you, my friend. Good luck with getting off to Vegas. Hang on the line and I'll make sure I've got all your deets.
3: No worries. Thank you.
0: You're welcome. 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

Power FM across the Adelaide Hills, the South Coast of Murraylands, Coldplay. Viva la vida, baby. Hope you're doing great. Happy Friday. Let's go into the weekend. I am hyped about the weekend. Oh, look, I've just had this call from Wayne, from Madam. G'day, Wayne. I've also had a big old powwow with Lisa from Strath just before. And look, it's just nice to hear from you guys. So have a big chat. Wayne's like, you always sound happy, Katie. What's up with that? It's contagious. I'm like, I don't know, man. I didn't even realise that's how I sounded. But look, it's some nice feedback. Because, like, I don't know. I've never really thought about it. Maybe I am. Maybe I just love my job. This is a great job. It's nice to talk to you. I'm getting all cheese wah now. It's nice to talk to you each and every weekday. You know, in your ears. From 10 a.m. to 2 p.m. Maybe I just sound happy because I'm a bit of a coconut. Like I'm just a bit nutty, you know? I think that might be really what's going on here. 11 a.m. is about to happen. News, sport and weather is about to happen. All the serious stuff. Even me bringing you the weather, believe it or not. Alex Warren on the way.

0: My kids love Alex Warren, 5 and 10, two boys. They're just like, oh, Mom, can we play some more Alex Warren? Well, maybe if that's you. He's on the way after 11 on your Home of the Hits, Power FM.
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7: Hi, I'm Phoebe Humphrey. The PM says interpretations over his melon gestures are simply not correct. Anthony Albanese insists comments or moves made on a podcast in response to being gifted the fruit by his Japanese counterpart have been misconstrued.
8: When I give interviews, anyone who has sat down with me, and you, there's a bit of footage of me doing interviews sitting on chairs, will see that I don't do them with my arms crossed.
7: It follows the PM speaking with Donald Trump overnight for the first time since March, asking to be exempt from tariffs on Aussie exports. AUKUS, the war in the Middle East and Pacific alliances were also discussed during the overnight phone call. Penny Wong will use a speech today to warn that monoculturalism is a threat to national security. The foreign minister will address the Lowy Institute in Sydney, expected to take aim at One Nation. She'll argue that neglecting our foreign partners will leave Australia lonely in a dangerous world. Seven people have been charged following investigations into the alleged importing of illegal tobacco and vapes into Australia. The arrests were made right across Sydney. Police say they've now dismantled two criminal networks valued at $80 million. And a new report has shed light on a looming staffing crisis in freight. The International Road Transport Union has revealed more than 43,000 Aussie truckies are expected to retire by 2030. Australia's freight needs are forecast to jump by 57%. Over the next 24 years. In sport, day two of the opening test between Australia and Bangladesh is underway in the top end. At last check, the tourists were 1 for 118 in Darwin in reply to the Aussies' first innings total of 198. Josh Fraser has spoken for the first time since putting his hat in the ring for the Carlton coaching role. He says he gave his presentation to the club this week.
9: Now it's in the hands of the selection panel and we'll see what comes of that.
7: And this year will be Daly Cherry Evans's last in the NRL, with the veteran playmaker set to join Hull in the English Super League. That's the latest news and sport.
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0: Light shower or two forecast today. Murray Bridge, Adelaide, Strathalbyn and Victor Harbour 17. Mount Barker 16 and Mount Lofty 11. Tomorrow for your Saturday, partly cloudy. Murray Bridge and Adelaide 17, Strathalbyn 16. Victor Harbour and Mount Barker 15 and Mount Lofty 11 tomorrow.
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0: G'day. I've completely and entirely got the Friday sillies. Yesterday on the show when we sort of hit the arvo, a new Thursday afternoon, I was like, oh, I've totally got the sillies. But, like, it's worse. It's intensified overnight. Just add water. If I only had a brain, it's all down here from here, folks. But I have got, oh, look, I've got so many tunes. I've got another opportunity as well, an opportunity. Sorry. After one, for you guys to get on the standby list to go to Vegas. Las Vegas. What happens in Vegas doesn't always stay in Vegas. But we hope you have fun there. If you get there, you've got to get on the standby list. Head to powerfmsa.com.au. Put your details in. And then if we call out your name at 7 a.m, 8 a.m. in the Breaky Show Monday through Friday, each and every weekday morning, 10 a.m. and 1 p.m. the right stuff. We call out your name. 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So, yeah, register ring. I might call you at one if you register. And I put your name there. Call out your name. But if you don't call us, like I said, someone can steal it. 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I've got to talk to you about my little boy. He said something extremely funny last night. It needs to be shared with everyone in the Adelaide Hills, South Coast and Murraylands. It's about health education. I'm going to share it next on Power.

RFM The Right Stuff. Katie with you. Alex Warren with Fever Dream. Happy Friday, 14th of August. So my kid, he's in year five. He's doing health education, aka, you know, learning about the body and what women and men do to make babies and stuff like that. Anyway, I said to him last night, right? I said, buddy, you know, if you've got any questions, like, I'm here for you. You can ask me anything. This is a very safe space. And, like, we're kind of in that family where we use the proper names for those body parts. I don't want to say them, though, because I am actually a little bit immature and I probably won't be able to not laugh. But we, you know, we just sort of say the names of what they are and things. And then my kid, he sort of like, goes, Mom, I'm like, oh, God, he's got a question. He's got a question. I'm ready for it, buddy. Whatever it is. And he goes, what if, like, the thing that's on the front of a boy was on the back of a boy and the thing that's on the, like, the bottom was on the front? So that, and then that, it just exploded into all sorts of giggles. So that is kind of where we're at the moment with a 5-year-old and a 10-year-old boy with health education. Now, that got pretty silly. I thought I'd share that all with you. Hope you followed. I just didn't want to say all those words on the radio because, well, there could be little ears listening. Not everyone could be, you know, feeling okay with that. And also, I won't be able to compose myself. I'm going to go into huge fits of laughter. Nikki, you're on Daisy on the way with Sunroof right now. Lenny Kravitz on your Home of the Hits.

0: Okay, nobody panic. Why is there a mattress in the hallway?
1: Oh, that's not even the biggest issue. There's a tiger in the bathroom.
0: No. That's fine. It's fixable.
1: Fixable?
0: Your new face tattoo?
1: What do you mean?
0: Oh, it's fixable. Probably washes off.
1: What?
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0: John Adams talking about the year 1969. Happy Friday, 14th of August. Hope you're doing great. Earlier today in the breakfast show, did you catch Adam's Weekly? Each and every Friday it's on, 7 a.m, just after the news, sport and weather. Adam Connolly joins Craig and Chels for Adam's Weekly, a look through the mind of Adam and everything that's happening in the world and in our beautiful region. This morning, he was talking about pelicans and bird flu. Take a listen.
1: Wildlife experts are warning that the H5N1 bird flu outbreak could devastate South Australia's pelican population.
2: Yes.
1: They are so majestic. I love pelicans. From a distance.
3: Yeah.
1: Yep,
3: yeah,
1: I love them from a distance. From a distance, they are serene, majestic masters of the water and sky. Up close, they are stinky, vicious demon giants.
3: Yep.
2: Didn't one attack you in Manly?
1: Truly frightening.
4: I looked down at its gullet and I think I saw the fires of hell.
2: Dear.
1: Yeah, that's right. God bless the people who are going to administer the vaccine to those monsters. But of course, I hope they are able to protect the pelicans from bird flu. Nothing worse than the idea of a pelican sneezing above your head.
4: Oh,
1: that's just gonna have some volume to it.
4: I'd prefer the poop
1: and some viscosity. Yeah. I would suggest.
0: I love pelicans too. They are scary though. When I was in Whyalla, which is one of Adam Connolly's favourite places, look, if you're a regular listener, you'll know. And he's always talking about Whyalla. Anyway, I was out on that little jetty thing and engulfed by beautiful dolphins, wild dolphins that were just hanging out. Just so many of them. It's just beautiful. And I was just taking photographs and just being completely mesmerized by the gorgeous dolphins. And then I turned around and just like this huge amount, when I say huge amount, there were four of them. I can remember it vividly. But they were so big. They were like the biggest pelicans. I don't know what they're eating out there in Whyalla. The biggest pelicans you've ever seen. And they're huge, huge long beaks. And they blocked the path and I couldn't get out. So it was like, I was on the edge with a three-year-old. There was the ocean. I could either get into the ocean and try to swim back with the dolphins or try to pass the pelicans. Now, you can understand my dilemma in this moment. And I was scared, so I stood still and did nothing and waited until some locals, who were a bit scary too, to be honest, came onto that little jetty thing and they shooed off those pelicans. They spoke a little native Whyalla to them and off the pelicans went and I was saved by the locals and I was able to walk off the jetty. Catch Craig and Chels each and every weekday morning live in your ears from 6 to 9 a.m. joined by Adam Connolly every Friday. Heaps of tunes on the way for your Bomb Funk MCs with Freestyler, which makes me pretty happy, but takes in that direction. It's Morgan Wallen. Think about me. On your home of the hits across the Adelaide Hills, South Coast and Murraylands, you're with Katie Wright, Dynamite on Power.

Bump Funk MCs with Freestyle. I'm not going to lie, I have been dancing in a serious way. In my chair. I've been doing chair dancing. I've just got my arms going. Like the Prime Minister, my arms are not crossed when I am sitting in the chair. Hope you're doing great. Happy Friday, 14th of August. Each and every Tuesday, the chickens that we live in our shed, we've got singing chickens, the whole choir. They're incredible. They listen to the show religiously. They're a huge fan of mine. Love you too, chickens. I know they're listening on the iHeartRadio app. They join Craig and Charles live in the studio, and they cluck. They cluck up a tune. If you know the title and artist of that chicken tune, well, you become a winner, baby. You become our chicken champion for the day. And also, you score yourself a meat pack from Murray Bridge's only independent butcher, Murray Bridge Meats. Buy local and save. It's so great. You know, they've got sides of beef cut to your liking. Grab a roast for your Sunday lunch. 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You can just find them right there on 97 Adelaide Road, Murray Bridge. Murray Bridge's only independent butcher. Score yourself a meat pack from knowing the title and artist of the chicken tune on Chicken Tuesday in the breakfast show. Sugar Ray on the way with Every Morning. What a tune. 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

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Right now, Harry Styles with American Girls across the Adelaide Hills, the South Coast, the Murraylands, maybe in your kitchen, in your dunny, in your car. 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

0: Vegas is the city that never sleeps. 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

FM, the right stuff, Matchbox 20. If you're gone, Katie with you. Happy Friday, 14th of August, heading into the weekend. We're also heading into 12 noon news, sport, weather on the way. Let's go. The throwback lunch, thanks to McDonald's. Murray Bridge and Victor Harbour is on the way. Midnight Star is

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9: Hi, I'm Gareth Thompson. The Transport Safety Bureau Chief has explained the latest scare at Sydney Airport, which is the third near miss in 3 weeks. This time, a Virgin flight to Perth was cleared for takeoff on Sunday morning, even though there was a Qantas plane on the runway at the time. Angus Mitchell has told Nine it was lucky the Virgin pilots were on the ball.
10: Pilots of the aircraft about to take off have realised the situation and have rejected the takeoff. Now, at the same time, air traffic control have realised the situation and have cancelled the takeoff. So it was well managed, but it shouldn't have happened in the first place.
9: Anthony Albanese has doubled down on his melon comments made on a podcast. The PM continues to face backlash over remarks and gestures made in response to a gift from his Japanese counterpart, but he insists it's been misinterpreted.
11: I have apologised for elements of the podcast. I gave an unequivocal apology. The interpretation that some have put on this is simply not correct.
9: It comes as the PM has held a lengthy phone call with Donald Trump this morning discussing tariffs and urging the US president to end the war in Iran. Former Victorian Premier Jacinta Allen is set to quit politics, announcing this morning she won't recontest her seat in the November election. The medical regulator is investigating more than 60 Australian deaths that are potentially linked to popular weight loss drugs. And Aussie entertainment icon Johnny Young has died following a short battle with cancer. Young is best known for hosting Young Talent Time, which helped launch the careers of stars like Tina Arena and Danny Minogue. He was 79. In sport, Australia's got a breakthrough wicket before lunch against Bangladesh on day two of the top-end test. The tourists, 2 for 138 a short time ago, trailing the Aussies' first innings by 60 runs. It's been revealed this year will be Daly Cherry Evans' last in the NRL, with the veteran playmaker signing a 12-month deal with Hull FC from next year. And Freo star Murphy Reid is out of tonight's game against the Crows at Optus, dealing with a groin issue. And that's the latest in news and sport.
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0: Light shower or two forecast today. Murray Bridge, Adelaide, Strathalbyn and Victor Harbour 17. Mount Barker 16 and Mount Lofty 11. Tomorrow for your Saturday, partly cloudy. Murray Bridge and Adelaide 17, Strathalbyn 16. Victor Harbour and Mount Barker 15 and Mount Lofty 11 tomorrow.
1: 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Why don't we just
15: 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The Throwback Lunch starts now.
0: G'day. I'm so happy when we get into the Throwback Lunch. I'm not pretending. I'm not making this stuff up. This is genuine happiness. I love the Throwback Lunch. Let's get old school. Old school music is actually where it's at, friends. It is the Power FM Throwback Lunch, thanks to McDonald's, Murray Bridge and Victor Harbour. 10 delicious new drinks just landed at McCafe. 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See what I mean? The vibe. It's just the vibe of the thing.

FM, the right stuff. Katie with you. Happy Friday, 14th of August. It is the Power FM throwback lunch, thanks to McDonald's, Murray Bridge, and Victor Harbour. 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Have you been to those stores? You probably definitely have if you're listening. Macca's in Murray Bridge and Victor Harbour. They're just such nice people who own those stores locally. It's fabulous and really good coffee. Get amongst it. On your home of the hits across the Adelaide Hills, South Coast and Murraylands. Duran Duran on the way.

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0: 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Have you registered? 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Then we call out your name. We do it at 7 a.m, 8 a.m. in breakfast, then 10 a.m. and 1 p.m. here in The Right Stuff. We give you 30 exclusive minutes to get through on the phone lines and we pop you on that standby list. Craig and Chels had a caller this morning from Victor Harbour. Take a listen.
1: Who have we got and where are you from?
2: Sarah White from Victor Harbour.
1: Hello, Sarah White from Victor Harbour.
3: Why do you seem a little
2: bit... Do I have to answer any questions?
3: Nope. Oh, well, look, you know, are you over 21 years of age? You can answer that.
2: Yes.
3: That's good. Passport, all good?
2: Yeah, all good.
3: Yep.
1: Well, want to go to Vegas?
2: Yeah. I do.
1: Great, great. What would you be keen to do over in Vegas? Have you been before?
2: I've never been, but me and my husband have always wanted to go together. So we were going to go for our 40th, but it didn't happen. So this would be lovely.
0: Uh-huh, you could be dropping it like it's hot with Snoop D-O-double-G on the D floor at the iHeart Music Festival in Vegas. Or you could, like, miss the whole festival because you've had a huge night and you just can't move out of your hotel room. Look, I don't know. But the thing is, to get there, have the best time ever, you need to register. powerfmsa.com.au. Get your deets in. 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The spotlight is on you for 30 minutes. 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

0: FM, the right stuff. Katie with your Disco Lines and Tinashe with No Broke Boys. Happy Friday, 14th of August. Let's go. Doing it together. 1 p.m. around the corner, new sport weather on the way. I'm also going to call out someone's name who has registered for Steal My Standby. That's getting on the standby list for a trip of a lifetime to Las Vegas. Flights, ACOM, off to the iHeart Music Festival, Snoop D-O-double-G, Benson Boone, Major Lazer, Cardi B, BTS, maybe you and the audience having the best time ever. 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I give you 30 minutes to give me a call. And then we pop you on the standby list. 1 p.m. around the corner. Like I said, Dasha on the way.
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8: Hi, I'm Gareth Thompson. Tributes are flowing for popular entertainer Johnny Young, who's lost his brief battle with pancreatic cancer. Known as the creator of Young Talent Time, Young was also the host of the iconic show, helping elevate stars including Tina Arena. Johnny was also a singer in his own right with number one hit Step Back. He was 79. Penny Wong is using a speech in Sydney to push back against monoculturalism. The foreign minister is speaking at the Lowy Institute today, arguing monoculturalism as pushed by One Nation is a threat to national security. It comes as the PM praises Australia's multiculturalism as a strength.
9: When there's so much turmoil in the world, I want the world to look at Australia and our success and to continue to bring people together rather than seek to divide.
8: The government is walking a tightrope as it weighs deporting visa overstayers as part of a planned migration overhaul. Meanwhile, the PM has promised to roll back gambling inducements. He's told reporters in Canberra inducements for gambling addicts are wrong and need to be curtailed. Anthony Albanese hasn't provided details and stopped short of promising a blanket ban. Former Victorian Premier Jacinta Allen is stepping away from politics, announcing she won't recontest her seat in Parliament come the November election. Allen held a press conference in her seat of Bendigo East a short time ago, the first time she's faced the media since she was toppled from the state's top job. And Luigi Mangione is expected to plead guilty in a US federal court case against him. The 28-year-old is accused of stalking and killing US health insurance CEO Brian Thompson in New York City. In sport, Bangladesh is on the verge of taking a first-inning lead against Australia on day two of the test in Darwin as play resumes after lunch. The visitors are 2-for-192, trailing by just 6 runs. Josh Hazlewood claiming the Aussies' only wicket of the morning. And Steel Sidebottom has made a tearful address to his Collingwood teammates as he announces his retirement after 18 years at the Magpies. And you're up to date with news and sport.
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13: Light shower or two forecast today. Murray Bridge, Adelaide, Strathalbyn and Victor Harbour at 17. Mount Barker 16 and Mount Lofty 11. Tomorrow for your Saturday, partly cloudy. Murray Bridge and Adelaide 17, Strathalbyn 16. Victor Harbour and Mount Barker 15 and Mount Lofty 11 tomorrow.
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7: Katie Wright Dynamite, an irresistible force of fun. 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
13: G'day. It's so good to be with you on your Friday, 14th of August. It'll be so good to get another, like, beautiful listener on our standby list to head off to Las Vegas for the trip of, like, seriously, the trip of a lifetime. Matt, I can't, the more I talk about this, it blows my mind. Like, imagine winning it. It could be you. You need to be in it to win it. Imagine if you won a trip to Vegas worth up to, I can't even say it because I'm too excited thinking about it, worth up to $20K off to the iHeart Music Festival to see Benson Boone, Major Lazer, Cardi B, Snoop D-O-double-G, maybe you in the audience. Oh my gosh, spending money. You can take someone with you. Flights for two. Accommodation. It blows my mind. But to get on the standby list, you need to head to powerfmsa.com.au. Go to the win page, put your details in, right? Then we call out your name. We do it at 7 a.m., 8 a.m., 10 a.m., and 1 p.m. If we call out your name once you register, you've got 30 minutes to call us, right? And then we pop you on the standby list. It's that easy. And you get in the running for this trip of a lifetime to Las Vegas. Someone has registered, and I'm going to call out their name next. Could be you if you're registered. If you haven't, what are you doing? 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Sam Vendors and Olivia Dean on the way right now. It's Dasha on your home of the hits across the Adelaide Hills, South Coast of Maryland's Power FM. We had

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0: RFM, the right stuff. Katie Wright, Dynamite here. G'day. Happy Friday, 14th of August, as we roll through our Arvo together. It's a very special time. It is the special time that I'm about to announce someone who's registered at Power FM SA.
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0: 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I'm talking BTS, Spencer Boone, Cardi B, Goo Goo Dolls, Major Lazer. 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Now, the big moment that we've all been waiting for, roll them up, roll them in. 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Nobody else can call me unless their name is Leanne Moulds and they're from Goolwa Beach. 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Leanne Moulds. 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

0: RFM, the right stuff. Katie with you. Happy Friday, 14th of August, and it's time to do this.
1: What happens in Vegas is paid for by us. So I guess our accountant will know what you've been up to.
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0: Yeah, up for grabs. An iHeart Radio Festival trip of a lifetime to Vegas worth up to $20,000. 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And tickets to the iHeart Music Festival, BTS, Benson Boone, Cardi B, Goo Goo Dolls, Major Lazer, Snoop, D-O, Double G, and perhaps you. I've clearly got the Friday sillies. It is Parafam. 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We call out your name. 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If you don't call us, we open up the phone lines for someone to steal your standby. On 1300 137 317, I called out Leanne Mould's name from Goolwa Beach. And on the phone line, hello, Leanne.
3: Hi there. Oh, God, I can't believe it.
0: Now,
3: this is crazy.
0: Yeah, did you say to me before off air that you were exercising or something?
3: Yes.
0: I was
3: exercising and stopped and had my head to the radio. And then I heard my name and it was just like, I won't say what I said before.
0: But yeah, but something you said off air. Yeah, I'd need that. We've got a dump button here that dumps words you're not allowed to say on the radio.
3: But just unbelievable. Unbelievable.
0: Yeah, to hear your name called out on
3: That's
0: the radio.
3: Right.
0: After registering at Power FMSA.
3: Definitely.
0: Have you ever won much before, Leanne?
3: Never. I don't think I have.
0: Yeah, right. You've got to be in it to win it. Not even at like a country show, like a raffle or something.
3: Oh, God, I honestly don't think I have. Lots of people around me, family have, but I don't think I have.
0: All right. Might be your time to shine. Let's hope so, Leanne.
3: Let's hope so. Fingers crossed.
0: Fingers crossed. Have you ever been to Vegas?
3: Oh, my husband and I have.
0: Oh.
3: And I thought,
0: bugger this.
3: I'm still going to register because I want to go again.
0: Can you remember a lot from your trip last time to Vegas?
3: We can, but there was part of it that we didn't get to do, which was the old Vegas.
0: Oh.
3: So got to get back there and do that.
0: Right. You didn't have you didn't get remarried or marry someone else or, you know, like
3: we
0: get tattooed or?
3: We got tattooed. We were there on our wedding anniversary.
0: Oh, did you get matching tats? What'd you do?
3: We did. We got matching tats.
0: Oh, bless. What are they? Come on, share it with everyone in the Adelaide Hills, South Coast of Maryland.
3: It just reads Eternally Vegas and the date.
0: What? It says Eternally Vegas and the date.
3: Yes, and the date.
0: Well, you need to go back because you guys are Eternally Vegas together.
3: That's right, but what happens in Vegas stays in Vegas.
0: Oh, come on, spill the beans.
3: It's just a rotten tattoo.
0: Oh, is it?
3: Yeah.
0: It didn't stay in Vegas at all, did it? It followed you all the way back to Australia.
3: That's right. Good times.
0: But let's get you on that standby list.
3: Thank you very much.
0: Oh, look, congratulations. No worries. Now you just have to wait every day. Think, am I going to win?
3: Well, you never know. I'll just cross my fingers and hope.
0: That's exactly right. Well, you've got the ink. You know.
3: Yep. Maybe we could get a better one done.
0: Yeah, maybe you could. Yeah. Back in Vegas or something.
3: Definitely. Yeah.
0: Well,
3: oh, thanks, guys. Thank you so much.
0: You're so welcome. Stick on the line. I've got to throw to us some ads and some more songs, and we'll get all your details. Thanks so much. I pressed the wrong button, which probably doesn't surprise anyone. You're on Power FM.
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Maddie with ya. TLC there with Unpretty. Hope you're doing great. Happy Friday, 14th of August. Heading into the weekend. It's been so cold, hasn't it? It's been so chilly, icy cold out there, which is why we work with you guys and local charities as well as some great local businesses to get some donations to people in need across the Adelaide Hills, South Coast and Murraylands in these colder months. We've created warm-up winter. And what we're getting you guys to donate, asking you to donate if you can, we really appreciate it, is a new clothing and blankets as well as food. And we've got these great bins at Victor Harbour Central and Mount Barker Central. And they've got warm up winter written on them. And you guys pop your donations into those bins. And then what we do is we pick them up, we drop them off. Some great local charities who we love and we've been working with for quite a few years now at the station. I'm talking AC Care in the Murraylands, Whalers Peninsula Community Association on the South Coast, and the Mount Barker Community Centre in the Adelaide Hills. So we've got our whole region covered there, and you guys are so generous and wonderful. So if you can, pop something in the bins at Mount Barker Central or Victor Harbour Central and help those in need this winter. Panic at the Disco on the way, but to take us in that direction is Martin Garrix and Ed Sheeran with Repeat It on your home of the hits across the Adelaide Hills, South Coast and Murraylands with Katie Wright, Dynamite on Power FM.

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0: RFM, the right stuff. Katie Wright, Dynamite here. Happy Friday, 14th of August. I'm wrapping another right stuff for the week. Friends, I'm back. Should be back, baby, on Monday, 10 a.m. to 1 p.m. More chances to get on the standby list, to head off to Vegas for the trip of a lifetime to the iHeart Music Festival, BTS, Major Lazer, Benson Boone, Cardi B, Snoop, D-O-double-G, maybe you in the audience. 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Tell your friends, tell your fam, get everyone on that standby list, because wouldn't it be exciting if it was you or someone you love heading off to Vegas for the trip of a lifetime? 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And then we pop you on the standby list exclusively. No one else is allowed to call in that 30 minutes. It's your time, baby. And you know what? If you don't call, we open up the phone lines for somebody to steal your standby. 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Geordie's going to take care of you. Hit play on Post Malone. Return of the Mac after the 2 p.m. new sport and weather. Have a lovely weekend. 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
10: Hi, I'm Gareth Thompson. The head of Air Services Australia has defended a delay in reporting a third near miss at Sydney Airport. It comes as a Virgin to Perth flight was forced to abort its takeoff on Sunday morning to avoid a Qantas plane that was on the runway after both planes were given clearance. Bob Sharp says the takeoff clearance was cancelled around the same time it was noticed by pilots more than a kilometre from the other plane.
11: I just wanted to flag, we do take our reporting requirements very seriously. We work closely with our regulators and very openly. In this particular case, however, we don't think the threshold for reporting was actually met.
10: Existing homes are turning off investors, according to new data from the ABS. It shows applications for investor loans for existing properties dropped 9% in the June quarter, but it's a different story for new builds, not impacted by negative gearing changes. Investor applications jumping 4.4%, the highest they've been since 2019. Anthony Albanese has doubled down on his melon comments made on a podcast. The PM continues to face backlash over remarks and gestures made in response to a gift from his Japanese counterpart, but he insists they've been misinterpreted.
12: I have apologised for elements of the podcast. I gave an unequivocal apology. The interpretation that some have put on this is simply not correct.
10: And Aussie entertainment icon Johnny Young has died following a short battle with cancer. Young is best known for hosting Young Talent Time, which helped launch the careers of stars like Tina Arena and Danny Minogue. He was 79. In sport, Bangladesh is on top in the top-end test against Australia. The visitors have secured a first innings lead by 8 runs at last check 2 for 206. And Josh Fraser has opened up about his decision to finally put his hat in the ring for Carlton's full-time coaching job. The chorus for his appointment is growing louder, with the Blues caretaker winning 10 of his past 12 games.
1: The growth that we've shown has been exciting, but that's balanced out with the fact that I think we've got a lot more to go.
10: And that's the latest in news and sport.
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16: Light showers today. Tomorrow, Sunday, Monday, all partly cloudy. Murray Bridge, Adelaide 17 tomorrow. Strathalbyn 16. Victor Harbour, Mount Barker 15. And Mount Lofty 11.
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0: It's a ride home on Power FM, and that was Post Malone, Mark Morrison, Sick Kick, Cooped Up, Return of the Mac. Geordie here. And it seems school kids are getting caught up in a fad, which is causing some disruptions.
1: They are in the middle of a bit of an ushy craze.
2: Oh, it's going nuts.
1: And schools are cracking down on it, asking students not to bring them to school for several reasons, because they've become quite a distraction, even causing some fights in the classroom over unfair trading. It's not just the students who are distracted, though. A lot of mums in group chats, school mums, are messaging, trying to use the school to swap characters, try to get the full set.
2: Oh, no.
1: Students, though, they've said need to trade fairly, and to learn this, it requires a lot of time and support. So they're trying to encourage parents to do this at home so that at school they can focus on school.
2: It's the new, we'll do maths, then we'll do English, and then we'll do ushi
1: trading. And
2: trades.
1: Then we'll do ushi trading.
2: Yes.
0: Well, if you're not swapping ushis but you want to buy some new ones, you've got to go shopping at Woolworths. And while you're at Woolworths, why don't you get some food to donate to our warm-up winter cause, because we need food, new clothing, and also blankets to go to those who are doing it tough. Now, all of these donations you can drop off at either Mount Barker Central or Victor Harbour Central. Don't drop off your ushies, though. And then they'll make sure that the donations will go to AC Care in the Murraylands, Whalers Peninsula Community Association on the South Coast, and Mount Barker Community Centre in the Adelaide Hills. So it's Warm Up Winter, brought to you by Victor Central, Mount Barker Central, and Power FM. On the way, Whitesnake. Right now, Ariana Grande, Hate That I Made You Love Me.

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0: FM, your home of the hits. It was Justin Bieber and Daniel Caesar, Peaches, and in local news with Jenny Lemon.
1: A meeting of chief zoo vets today will determine which birds will be vaccinated against the H5 strain of bird flu. State Labor's Claire Scriven says it'll be important for South Australia as our case numbers have now risen to 241.
2: They will be working out what species they will be advocating to the federal government for the vaccination program. And, of course, South Australia is a significant part of that.
1: Zoos SA says they've been working to strengthen their biosecurity at Monarto Safari Park to reduce the risk of disease transmission.
0: And if you want more news, just go to powerofmsa.com.au. Taylor Swift up next right now. 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

0: Adelaide Hills, Murray Lands and South Coast home of the hits, Power FM. That was the Lemonheads, Mrs. Robinson. And as you know, there's always lots going on around here, and to find out exactly what, here is part one of Living the Weekend Local with Jackie from Mackie.
1: This weekend, it's the Strathalbyn Antiques and Vintage Fair. Ooh. So that's happening tomorrow and Sunday. Huge for Strathalbyn. Well, it's up at the Oval, and they've got two large halls and 60, more than 60 market stalls outside. And then there's the Gilbert Motor Museum. They've got the two-day market on in High Street as well. Plenty of food vans too, so it's a real vibe in Strathalbyn.
2: Just go make a day.
1: Also, for the entire weekend, Craig, this I thought of you, Bridge Bricks Expo is
2: on. Oh, very nice.
1: Hey. Yep. Murray Bridge Gym, 10 to 4 tomorrow, 9 to 3 on Sunday. They've got displays by the Murray Bridge High School Robotic Club.
2: Nice.
1: Which will be very cool. If the local emergency services is kind of a theme this year. They've also got lots of food options and the famous hot cinnamon donuts, which is worth trekking in for just on its own. The Rotary are in there.
2: Oh, yeah.
1: And if you get to look at some cool displays at the same time, it's only a gold coin donation. So
2: good. Lovely.
1: Yeah.
0: Part two of Living the Weekend Local. You'll hear after three up soon. Bruno Mars on Power FM.
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5: Afternoon, roads looking pretty good today. We're accident breakdown 3. The freeway flowing well if you're heading through to Callington. Main South Road looking good. A hassle-free run through to Normanville for Savo. Highway works at Currington Creek, Google Road near Deep Creek Road. A little bit slow for works at Echungo, Churchill Road near High Street. And Cameron Main South Road at Hay Flat. 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
7: Hi, I'm Gareth Thompson. The Prime Minister says any near misses at any Australian airport should be reported immediately. It follows confirmation of a third incident at Sydney Airport in a fortnight, with the Transport Safety Bureau not told until yesterday, 4 days after it happened. Anthony Albanese, himself a former Transport Minister, says the highest standards need to be upheld.
8: People who use aviation expect to do it safely. The Minister has met, I know, with Sydney Airport and with the authorities, and we'll continue to make sure that we are very vigilant indeed.
7: Former Victorian Premier Jacinta Allen has called time on her political career, Allen announcing she'll not recontest her seat of Bendigo East at the state election in November. It comes a fortnight since she was replaced by Ben Carroll. China has rejected allegations of widespread spying on New Zealand. A report from the Kiwi Intelligence Service says China is conducting espionage at scale. China has rejected the claims, saying they're overhyped, while it accused unnamed actors of trying to damage ties between the two countries. Tributes are flowing for creator and host of Young Talent Time, Johnny Young, who's died. Young Talent Time was a vehicle for talent, including Danny Minogue and Tina Arena. Young passed away aged 79 after a brief battle with cancer. And officials in Vietnam have seized over a ton of illegal ivory from Africa. Authorities in Gia Lai seizing 1,193 kilos of the contraband among sawn timber found in shipping containers. In sports, celebrations in the top end for Bangladesh. They've taken a first innings lead over Australia on day two of the first cricket test and have a star in the making.
9: Tanzim Hassan Tamim, remember that name. He's a young cricketer of outstanding talents. In his second test, he makes 100 in no less hostile territory than Australia.
7: Thanks to Seven, the visitors on 3 for 261 at last check, a lead of 63 runs. And that's the latest in news and sport.
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12: Light showers today. Tomorrow, Sunday, Monday, or partly cloudy. Murraybridge, Adelaide 17 tomorrow. Strathalbyn 16. Victor Harbour, Mount Barker 15. And Mount Lofty 11.
6: 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Power

0: clip bet on fire on Power FM's Ride Home. Jordy here. And it seems some students walked out of their classrooms yesterday for a very particular reason.
1: South Australian police estimate that 2,000 South Australian high school and university students walked out of class yesterday. Why? Well, because it was a nationwide protest of One Nation's leader, Pauline Hanson. Well, just One Nation and its leader. So students from at least 46 schools took part in the protest at Parliament House 1 p.m. yesterday. One student had a sign that said, "Flick Pauline."
0: Okay.
1: So if you imagine that as capitals.
0: Yeah.
1: Yeah, no, it says flick, miss. It says flick Pauline.
0: Some high time vibes, yeah. Isn't it?
1: Yeah. Premier Peter Malinowskis said that young people being interested in politics was a good thing, but ideally they should be in school. So he's saying, get back to class.
0: Yes.
1: In response, Senator Hanson posted on X, "The Labor Greens government is selling your future and you'll inherit a weaker, poorer and less safe country." So
0: right. That's
1: what she had to say about it. That's what they're pointing to. And another student walkout is planned for September 17th.
0: So that's going to happen again, hey? Anyway, on the way, One Republic, right now, Counting Crows, Mr. Jones on Power FM.

0: Okay, nobody panic. Why is there a mattress in the hallway?
1: Oh, that's not even the biggest issue. There's a tiger in the bathroom.
0: No. That's fine. It's fixable.
1: Fixable?
0: Your new face tattoo?
1: What do you mean?
0: It's fixable. Probably washes off.
1: What?
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1: And we'll find out this weekend what's in store for a planned discovery trail at Langhorne Creek. 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We already know it'll boast a new pedestrian bridge, a nature-based playground, as well as new picnic areas.
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1: Good afternoon. It is accident and breakdown free at the moment through the Murrayland, South Coast and the Hills. Also, Adelaide Road at Manham Road in all directions and outbound Port Elliot Road as you head towards Goolwa Beach. Quite a few works out there at the moment. Currency Creek on Goolwa Road near Deep Creek Road, 40 inbound. Both ways at Chunga Church Hill Road and Murray Bridge on Swanport Road. 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Across the Adelaide Hills, Murraylands and South Coast, your leaders in local Power FM.
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0: Adelaide Hills, Murray Lands and South Coast, home of the hits, Power FM. That was Olivia Rodrigo, Drop Dead, and here is part two of Living the Weekend Local with Jackie from Mackie.
1: We've got heaps of Sala events happening, of course. Tonight's the one at the at Karoonda, you know, at the big silos there.
0: Mm-hmm.
1: From
0: oh,
1: six
0: nice.
1: To eight.
0: I did
1: the
0: projections and, that before.
1: Yeah. Cool. Local art gallery, roaming canapes. I don't know how they roam, but
2: hopefully someone's attached to them. Yeah. Take them around.
1: Heaps of
0: robot vacuum.
1: As I said, all the details are up on our website as well. Okay, Tail and Bend have got a golf club junior, Mr. Golf Clinic on Sunday, and they've got a PGA professional running the course. It's $10 to play, but you can register now, and it's happening from 2 till 3:30 Sunday for 5 to 12-year-olds. I think golf and bowls is really, like, just, it's no longer, you know, classified as one age group. It's taken up everywhere.
2: Yeah.
1: On Sunday also we have from 10 to 2, if you want to learn a little bit more about what the plan is for Langhorne Creek and the Discovery Trail that they are planning, you can pop into the Hub or the Old Schoolhouse from 10 to 2 on Sunday, and they will be giving presentations and Q&As and all that sort of fun. But they've got a really big thing planned for Langhorne Creek.
2: Oh, no, I'm going to have to go to Langhorne Creek and go to the pub. Oh, no.
0: Oh, what a shame. Oh, no. Drats. All the wineries.
3: 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After 4, we'll have part 3 of Living the Weekend Local. 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
1: Looking really good at the moment through the Murrayland, South Coast and the Hills. Also Adelaide Road at Manham Road in all directions. Ongoing works continuing this afternoon. Littlehampton on the Princess Highway 40 both ways. Salmon Mount Barker, Adelaide Road. Murray Bridge on Swanport Road and Echunga on Church Hill Road. 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
3: Hi, I'm Gareth Thompson. Tributes are flowing from the entertainment world for singer Johnny Young, who's died aged 79. Young was the creator and host of Young Talent Time, fostering the early careers of stars including Tina Arena and Danny Minogue. Singer Rob Mills worked on a reboot of the program in 2012, saying Johnny was a great mentor.
4: Just a gloriously beautiful man, always wanting to give back not only to music but to kids and to other people.
3: On the ABC there, Johnny passed away after a brief battle with cancer. Penny Wong has used a speech in Sydney to push back against monoculturalism. The foreign minister has spoken at the Lowy Institute today, arguing monoculturalism pushed by one nation is a threat to national security. The government is walking a tightrope as it weighs deporting visa overstayers as part of a planned migration overhaul. Safety at Sydney Airport's back under the spotlight after it was revealed a Virgin flight to Perth was cleared for takeoff on Sunday, even though a Qantas plane was on the runway at the time. The ATSB was concerned it hadn't been briefed, but Air Services Australia says it's confident the incident didn't meet the threshold for reporting. Former Victorian Premier Jacinta Allen is stepping away from politics, announcing she won't recontest her seat in Parliament come the November election. And Luigi Mangione is expected to plead guilty in a US federal court case against him, the 28-year-old accused of stalking and killing US health insurance CEO Brian Thompson in New York City. In sport, tough going for the Aussies, managing only a couple of wickets against Bangladesh on day two of the test in Darwin. The tourists were 3 for 290 a short time ago, holding a 92-run lead. And South Sydney's provided an encouraging update on the fitness of Latrell Mitchell, the star fullback plagued by nerve-related issues in his back and calf. Rabbitohs CEO Blake Solly has told Fox Sports he's making strong progress.
5: Came back to training this week after the birth of his fourth child last week, and back has improved a lot and the leg has followed that, so we're hoping he can get back on the field in the last couple of weeks.
3: Souths and the Dogs square off tonight at a core.
0: For more local and national news, head to powerfmsa.com.au.
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7: Light showers today. Tomorrow, Sunday, Monday, all partly cloudy. Murraybridge, Adelaide 17 tomorrow. Strathalbyn 16. Victor Harbour, Mount Barker 15. And Mount Lofty 11.
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0: It's the ride home on Power FM, and that was Shawn Mendes, Treat You Better. Joining with you, and we are going to the moon. Kinda. Soon.
1: Australia's first lunar rover is undergoing critical testing at a high-tech space facility at Roseworthy, just north of Adelaide.
2: Okay.
1: So it's the Roover. Do you remember hearing about this?
2: I don't.
1: So they're building at Adelaide University, and this unit's going to spend a bunch of weeks navigating an area built to mimic the moon's surface, and the results of the testing will help determine whether this prototype is ready for the next stage of development. It's due to go to the moon in 2030,
2: ooh,
1: spend 14 days of sunlight there before temperatures of minus 200 degrees on the moon inevitably bring the $50 million mission to a close. It's just going to freeze up. So it's going to go to the moon, but it's not coming back.
2: And I'll stay there.
1: Yeah. Oh, sorry.
2: Makes you emotional.
1: I shouldn't have named it Roover. Now I've given it a name. You've attached to it.
0: I googled Roover. So it's R-O-O-V-E-R. Super cute. Shame it's going to stay on the moon, though, once it's done. Anyway, speaking of super cute, Chicken Tunes Day. Yes, the chickens come into the studio. They cluck up a storm. And if you guess what they're clucking, you can win yourself a chicken meat pack valued at $35 thanks to Murray Bridge Meats, 97 Adelaide Road, Murray Bridge. They are Murray Bridge's only independent butcher. 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

0: FM, your home of the hits. It was Miley Cyrus, Flowers. And Michelle Laurie's Australian True Crime podcast goes beyond the headlines. Michelle uncovers the stories of people and the most unanswered questions at the heart of Australia's most gripping cases. She also speaks to survivors of horrible crimes like Dr. Jenny Haynes, who did survive something pretty horrific.
1: As I say, you're so accomplished academically, you're so intelligent, you're so personable, you are able to cope with the most extreme situations in life.
2: But it can't work.
1: Yeah.
2: Can't work because we can't guarantee that the right altar will show up. Can't work because I can't stand for long periods. I can't sit for long periods.
1: Right.
2: I can only do research that I can do when my body is capable. I am completely and utterly immobilized. I'm living on the DSP.
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1: Looking really good at the moment through the Murrayland, South Coast and the Hills. Also, Adelaide Road at Manham Road in all directions. And outbound Port Elliot Road as you head towards Goolwa Beach. Ongoing works, Currency Creek, Goolwa Road near Deep Creek Road, 40 inbound. Both ways at Chunga on Church Hill Road. Murray Bridge on Swanport Road and Mount Barker on Flaxley Road. Census night was Tuesday, the 11th of August. 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

0: Adelaide Hills, Murray Lands and South Coast, home of the hits, Power FM. That was Bruno Mars, I Just Might. And here is part three of Living the Weekend Local with Jackie from Mackie.
1: Murray Bridge Library is celebrating science from 1 till 3 Sunday. The theme is Seeds of Science.
2: Yeah. Oh, yes, this is fun.
1: Yeah, you can learn, explore and grow your curiosity. Do you like that? Yeah.
3: Nice.
1: I think it's cool. Something that is probably fun if you love to run, Granite Island Run is on Sunday. From 6:30 to 9:30, that's early too.
2: Yeah, but on a Sunday. You need 3 hours. How long is it?
1: They've got a long course, they've got a short course, and they've got a kids' dash. And just a couple of things, of course, as I mentioned, August is the month for Sala. We've got lots of events up on our website. It's also the last chance for Porgust if you'd like to help raise dollars for Guide Dogs SA. The Fleurieu Food Festival, information up on our website too. And just something I wanted to mention for people who love vinyl. There is a vinyl rewind with soundtracks of the 70s happening. This is one to put on the calendar for the coming Thursday. Mm-hmm. That'll be at 11 a.m. at the Murray Bridge Performing Arts Centre, and then Friday, this coming Friday, at 2 p.m. at the Goolwa Centenary Hall. And it's paying tribute basically to the 70s icons. So we're talking Eagles and Fleetwood Mac and Elton John and
3: Sly.
0: Living the Weekend Local will be back next Friday. 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Right now, here is Ella Langley. Be her.

0: the hits, Parafim. Hey, it's Geordie, and after five, it's Will and Woody.
1: Which president said this speech?
2: The 4th of July will no longer be known as an American holiday, but as the day when the world declared in one voice, we will not go quietly into the night.
0: This is AI.
2: We will not vanish without a fight.
1: Not AI.
2: We're going to live on. We're going to survive. Today,
1: we got it from YouTube.
2: We celebrate our Independence Day.
3: So was this when 4th of July became Independence Day?
1: But who said that? Which president said
3: that? It's JFK.
4: Sorry.
1: You think that was JFK?
4: I can't give a straight face anymore.
1: John Kennedy? Yeah. Before he was assassinated?
3: Before, yes.
1: Yeah. So that's JFK.
3: Well, I was going to say, but can I say my first initial thought that I thought it was? I thought that was an AI version of Donald Trump.
1: It's definitely not AI.
3: That's exactly what it sounded. It sounded like Donald Trump.
1: Well, it's not Trump. It's definitely
3: not AI. Oh, my gosh. Is it Donald Trump?
4: Okay. Do you want to lock in
1: Donald Trump or do you want to lock in JFK?
3: Is it Martin Luther King?
0: Actually, that speech that the fake president played by Bill Pullman gave in that movie was one of the most awe-inspiring speeches ever. Anyway, if you want to hear the full chat, go to parafmsa.com.au to the Will and Woody page.

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1: Pretty hassle-free run at the moment through the Murrayland, South Coast and the Hills. Also Adelaide Road at Madam Road in all directions. Ongoing works, Currency Creek on Goulwa Road near Deep Creek Road, 40 inbound. Both ways at Chunga on Church Hill Road. Murray Bridge on Swanport Road at Mount Barker on Flaxley Road. 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
2: Hi, I'm Gareth Thompson. A new report has slammed the way GST is carved up between the states and says it should be reversed. It comes as an interim report from the Productivity Commission found Western Australia gets an outsized share of GST revenue. Labor frontbencher Murray Watt has told the ABC WA will continue to get its fair share, but they'll look into it.
3: They've put forward different options around the way forward, and again, Jim Chalmers and his team will be taking a close look at that and working very closely with states and territories to hammer out a solution.
2: Existing homes are turning off investors, according to new data from the ABS. It shows applications for investor loans for existing properties dropped 9% in the June quarter, but it's a different story for new builds not impacted by negative gearing changes, investor applications jumping 4.4%, the highest they've been since 2019. Air Services Australia has defended a delay in reporting a third runway incident at Sydney Airport. It comes as a Virgin to Perth flight was forced to abort its takeoff on Sunday morning to avoid a Qantas plane that was on the runway after both planes were given clearance. The government body says the incursion didn't meet the threshold for raising it with investigators. And Aussie entertainment icon Johnny Young has died following a short battle with cancer. Young is best known for hosting Young Talent Time, which helped launch the careers of stars like Tina Arena and Danny Minogue. He was 79. In sport, Billy Slater has quit as coach of the Maroons just weeks after his New South Wales counterpart walked away from the top job. He dropped the bombshell this afternoon, saying it wasn't an easy decision, but the time was right to step away from the role. Slater was appointed in 2022, winning 3 of 5 series overall. And rapid-fire wickets have Australia back in the hunt against Bangladesh in the top-end test. The tourists 6 for 324 at last check, leading the Aussies by 126. And you're up to date with news and sport.
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6: Light showers today. Tomorrow, Sunday, Monday, all partly cloudy. Murraybridge, Adelaide 17 tomorrow. Strathalbyn 16. Victor Harbour, Mount Barker 15. And Mount Lofty 11.

0: Yeah, hope you're having a wonderful drive home on your Friday. It is Will and Woody. I know what you're all thinking. Bangladesh can bat. Who would have thought?
1: No one's thinking that.
0: 5 for 307. I mean, what is going on? They are absolutely pantsing us. Unbelievable. A couple of maiden tons.
1: Even I don't care about
0: this. Tanzid Hassan hit a maiden test century. Anyway, look, that's a little bit of a side note, but that can bat. Good
1: we've
0: for
1: lost
0: them.
1: Everyone.
0: Good
1: we've,
0: for them.
1: If anyone is left, we've got a great radio show for you. We really do. Because we've got something special lined up.
0: And
1: stay here, please. Please, we're better than this. We won't talk about cricket ever again. Because we did a tandem bench off with the Australian duo Peking Duck a couple of days ago.
0: Yep.
1: We said to them, if you beat us in a tandem bench press, then we will play your entire new album, Paradise.
0: Yes, that's right, Woods.
1: On this radio show. Here's actually the conversation that we had with the music director who actually chooses all the music. So we made this bet knowing that we are not in control of the music.
2: What a treat. Have you got Adam and Ruben there?
3: Hey, Brad, how you doing, man?
4: I think it's a great idea. Look, they're strong boys, but we beat them fair and square.
2: Oh, well, you know, they shouldn't be betting with house money, should they?
0: Good line, good gag. But those of you out there that are familiar with tone could hear the sarcasm through the phone. Look, we've worked on that. We've massaged that. Brad and I, we've broken bread. We have come to terms.
1: Yes.
0: We've come to terms.
1: Mm-hmm.
0: Adam and Ruben from Peking Duck will join us live and we'll tell you guys just where we landed with all of that.
1: It's a great result.
0: It's a good result.
1: Great result.
0: It's a really good result.
1: Before that, though, can you hear it? Beer or soft drink based on the sound of the can opening? No, this is not Peking Duck.
0: And what a great selection this is. Can I just say the variety of music, the hits? I mean, really, the whole spread designed by a master.
1: Mm-mm-mm.
0: Brad, we love you. It's Will and Woody.

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1: Will and Woody, look, we're being a bit coy about it before, but I think it's probably best to let everybody in. They don't know this yet. Adam and Ruben, the launch of Peking Duck's first studio album is today. Paradise, go and get it. And we lost a bet to the boys. A happy loss to the bet. Yes. Happy loss to the boys, Woods, I should say. Instagram, TikTok, Will and Woody, because we are playing every song from the album. So if you can't stick around, go and podcast the show, whatever you need to do to catch up on it. Stream it when you get out of the car, because it's going to be beautiful. We're going to call the boys, surprise them with that. They're on their way to a yacht for their album launch party, awesome. Adam and Rubes. It's going to be beautiful stuff. Before then, though, it's Can You Hear It?
2: I'm going to say that's a soft drink.
3: Can you hear it?
4: It's a beer.
3: Oh, can you hear it?
5: Does he know? Does he know? Does he know?
3: Can you hear it?
6: All righty. Playing first up. We've got Karen here. When I say Karen, I mean Patricia.
7: Yep, I'm here.
6: G'day, Patricia. How are you?
7: Bloody good. How are you?
6: I'm bloody outstanding, Patricia. I'm bloody outstanding. So beer or soft drink?
7: Yes, you are.
6: Yeah, I'm always pumped, Patricia, especially on a Friday.
7: Yeah.
6: Now, here we go. First, Ken. Let's just do it, Patricia.
7: Beer.
6: Sorry, Patrish.
7: Oh, no.
6: Sorry, Patrish. Crisp soft drink there, Patrish. Let's go to Karen here. Karen, should we roll straight into the next can?
7: Oh, yes, please.
6: Righto.
7: Okay. Beer.
6: Yes.
8: Boom.
6: Well done, Kaz.
8: Good a lot of confidence.
7: Woo-hoo.
8: There's confidence there, Kaz.
6: Kaz is cold hard killer, isn't she? Mm. Bang.
8: Do you listen to this a lot in the car, Kaz?
7: I do, and I just heard a few open here. So,
6: oh, very good, Karen.
8: Which you haven't had a drink of yet, because we're on radio and we've got codes to stick
7: That's
8: to.
7: That's exactly right.
8: Nice, yep. Karen. Let's go for can two.
7: Beer.
6: Yes, Kaz. Oh, no, sorry, I didn't say it.
8: Sorry, Karen. Even that got Will
6: maybe
8: as
6: I've
8: well.
6: Had, maybe I've had a couple. No, I haven't. Will and as that's well. A joke.
8: Sorry, that was Coca-Cola there, Karen. Let's go to Natasha here.
9: Hello.
6: Are you handing those out to people?
8: Those drinks?
6: Cans.
8: Well, not yet. I'll wait till the song.
6: Sexy Das has already had a couple of beers. I see him putting them down.
8: He's keen, but let's, you know, we'll do the
6: what
8: radio.
6: What have you got in your hand there? You poured yourself a drink.
8: Got a little Coca-Cola. Natasha. Yeah. You want a can?
6: Don't mind if you do.
9: I'll have a can of anything. Yeah, maybe.
8: Yeah. Here it is.
6: What is going on?
8: Everyone's had a couple.
6: What is this? Are you drunk Fridays? What's happening?
10: This is not that.
6: Okay, just checking.
10: The boss is listening.
8: Okay. Sorry, Natasha. Here it is.
9: Soft drink.
8: No, that was a beer. That was a beer, Natasha.
6: Good on you, Natasha.
8: You want to have a water, I reckon, or a coffee? Okay, let's go to Sienna here.
6: What is going on?
8: Sienna, you want to play?
11: Yeah, I'm ready to play, yeah.
8: Okay, I'll give you one, then we've got to go to a song, okay? Here it is.
11: Soft drink?
8: Let's go to a song, Sienna. Let's go to a song.
6: You've got it, Sienna. Well done.
8: Oh, come on. You're off.
6: You got one. Well done.
8: The theatre, man. The theatre.
6: This is still the theatre. We've got a great player. Stick around. She's got one.
8: Everyone wanted to find out. Oh, has she got one, Ken?
6: Hope you're having a great drive home. It's Will and Woody Friday.

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2: Can you hear it?
3: Sienna, before the song, you got your first can. Well done. You had the nerves of the song. How are we feeling?
4: Thank you. Yeah, I'm feeling good.
3: Okay, all right, here we go. Can number two for you.
4: Beer?
3: There you go, Sienna. And there you go,
1: Ron. Good for you, Sienna. What's on Ron for the weekend, my friend?
4: Nothing much. I'm just hoping for good weather, but it's raining.
1: Yeah. Where do you live?
4: I live in, like, Narellan.
1: Yeah,
3: gorgeous,
1: right.
3: Gorgeous spot.
1: Beautiful.
3: Gorgeous spot.
1: Beautiful. Strange time of the year to hope for good weather.
4: I know. But, you know, you can only hope.
3: That's exactly right. It's all you can do. It's all you
1: let's
3: can
1: go
3: do.
1: Count three, I reckon. I mean, as good as that is.
4: Soft drink?
3: Yeah, it is, Sienna.
1: Sienna.
3: Look, you make your own weather, Sienna.
1: Weather chat with listeners could be a bit of a segment.
3: I love it. Will and Woody do weather. I've been pitching it for weeks. I've been missing
1: weather
3: Will
1: chat.
3: And Woody's weather.
1: Just your weather chat.
3: That's awesome.
1: You've got to have good weather chat to make it in this world.
3: Oh, yeah, absolutely.
4: That's right.
3: And your weather talk, can I just say, Sienna, is unbelievable. Let's go for can four for you. Sienna, weather chat to one side. Why are your ears so good?
4: Because I listen every Friday. It's my drive home.
3: Oh, okay. A seasoned listener. I like it.
1: How many has she got? Yeah.
3: She's got four.
1: All right. It's beer and soft drink based on the sound of the can opening. Those of you who have listened before would know that this is where we start to get serious. Mm-hmm. Can five. Mm-hmm. You're swimming with the sharks.
3: Nice, mate. That's good.
1: Thanks, mate.
4: Soft drink.
1: Yes.
3: Likes it with the sharks.
1: Good. She loves it with the sharks. Loves it with the sharks.
3: All right.
1: Loves it.
3: Okay.
1: Loves it.
3: Let's roll straight into can.
1: Let's grey nurse her into another can, shall we, Woods? Oh, excuse me.
3: This is can number six to tie with Joe Jonas.
4: Beer.
3: Whoa.
1: Yes, Sienna, I love it.
3: Whoa.
1: I love it. Do we mention the grand prize at this stage? I mean, Sienna, if this is your drive home every Friday, what is the grand prize and how many cans do you need?
4: You need 10 cans and it's money. Can't remember it off the top of my head.
1: It's 16 cans to get the record and it's $10,000.
4: Yep. Oh, my God, that will make my weekend.
3: Bloody
1: I hope it'll make it a bit more than your weekend, given you're just going to sit inside in the rain.
3: It's her birthday weekend, though. She can find a way. All right. Can number seven, Sienna. Let's go.
4: Soft drink.
3: Oh, Sienna, I think you were thinking about the cash. You were thinking about the cash.
1: Yeah, we dangled the carrot. Sorry. Yeah, but now we can dangle the chicken, Sienna. You can have yourself $100 to go and spend at Red Rooster on your birthday weekend. Enjoy.
4: Thank you so much, guys.
1: Mate,
4: that's a good one.
1: Nice to meet you, Sienna. Thanks for listening every Friday. It means a lot.
4: No worries. You guys have a good weekend.
1: You too,
3: happy
1: mate.
3: Happy birthday,
1: see
3: mate.
1: See you later. Happy birthday. Wow, I like that weather chat segment, though.
3: Yeah, seriously.
1: First bit.
3: Today in Barcelona, it went totally dark at one point. You across that? Yeah.
1: Is that your weather chat?
3: Yeah.
1: I got a good one for you.
3: Yeah, fire.
1: Fog or mist?
3: Oh, I don't know. I don't know the difference.
1: Great chat.

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2: As we slowly head towards your Friday night and eventually the weekend, it is accident and breakdown free at the moment through the Murrayland, South Coast and the Hills. Also, Adelaide Road at Manham Road in all directions and outbound Port Elliot Road as you head towards Goolwa Beach. Ongoing works continuing. Currency Creek, Goolwa Road near Deep Creek Road, 40 inbound and both ways at Chunga on Churchill Road. Those works will continue through the weekend. Census night was Tuesday, the 11th of August. There's still time to complete. 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

0: Thinking Dark, Adam and Ruben joining us live here on Will and Woody in about 25 minutes time to celebrate the release of their first studio album, Paradise, which is very, very exciting, Woods. Before we get there, though, it's Freedom Friday.
1: We pitch a lot of great ideas every single week, Will, but

0: Words.
1: We just think sometimes, Joe, you get it wrong. Sometimes you miss
0: lots of times.
1: Absolute gold.
0: If we're honest.
1: So we get an opportunity every week to re-pitch an idea. What's up?
2: I would disagree with that.
1: You make that very clear. Now, this is a banger, though.
0: This is about us.
1: There's obviously an opportunity for a big client to come on board with this one as well. Just want to put that out there. The idea is this, Will. I think it's a cracker. And I think it could be a weekly bit.
0: Okay, I'm hearing you, mate. I'm hearing you.
1: The idea is...
0: Yeah.
1: Drive through, guess who? Beautiful run, great name.
0: Lovely name. Lovely run.
1: Drive through, guess who?
0: Yeah.
1: The idea is, if you're listening right now and you're close to a Macca's, you go to a drive through. Be on the phone to us. Guess who what the name is of the person who's going to serve you. If you get the name right,
0: yeah,
1: we'll give you something. We'll give you. We'll shout the Maccas. That's clever, Tommy. That's clever. Drive through, guess who?
0: Oh, I don't mind.
1: Alternatively, we get Annalise, our junior producer, to drive to the local Maccas.
2: No.
1: We get her on the phone. Oh. People call up and they go, What name do you think she's gonna see at the Maccas?
0: Yeah.
1: And then you've got to go through the Maccas, Annalise, and we see if they get it right. And if they get it right, you've got to shout whatever order they want.
2: I gotta shout or you're gonna shout?
1: We'll give you the card. We'll give you the company card.
2: What if I'm like, I get pulled over on my way to Macca's?
0: For what?
2: I don't know, just like being hot or something.
1: Oh,
2: I don't know.
1: God. Oh, my Lord.
0: Absolutely.
1: It's just outrageous. Since you've been in Europe, it's just crazy.
0: No, you've come back from Europe with a bit of a glow. We get it. Sorry, madam, being too sexy. I'm going to have to pull you over. What? That is outrageous.
1: Yeah, so that's my idea.
0: I love that.
1: It's pretty awesome, isn't it? Drive through.
0: So the two options are: you're in the drive through for Macca's right now,
1: or you're close to a Macca's now,
0: or maybe you're not planning on getting Macca's. You just know that there's a Macca's up ahead. Detour right now, and go to the drive through and try it. And I'd say you'll have to tell us what you think the name of the Macca's person is.
1: And then we'll be in the car with you.
0: And how do we verify the name?
1: We'll hear the person. When they get to the person, you have to ask them, what's your name?
0: Oh, yeah, you're going to have to. We're going to have to hear the audio.
1: Drive through.
0: It does feel like there's a few hoops, I'm happy to go through that because I won't be lifting a finger.
1: Tommy?
3: Are we allowed to put people on the radio that don't end there on the radio?
1: Well, so we'll get the person to say, hey, you're live on radio right now. Nice. What's your name?
0: Yeah, I think that's the only way. I mean, we can send Annalise down, but that is safer. Obviously fraught with the fact that she's 10 out of 10 at the moment and might get pulled over being too hot.
1: That's true.
2: I know. And so I can't afford to go to jail.
1: What do you mean you can't afford it? Doesn't cost any money to go to jail. Jail's free.
2: I know, but I think it's, I don't want to go.
0: It's actually, despite the fact that this has a number of levels, Woods, I feel like it's easier right now than dealing with the hot mess that is Annalise.
1: All right,
0: She's difficult.
1: Guys,
0: yes.
1: If you're in your car right now and you are close to a drive-through Macca's...
0: There's a Macca's on the horizon for you.
1: Make a huge order because we might be paying for it if you guess the name correctly.
0: That's another part of it. You gamble. You're going to go, can I have the shop?
1: Yes. And we have to pay for it if you guess the name right of the person who serves
0: you. But if you don't guess the name right, you've got to pay for it. I love that.
1: It's a great bit, isn't it?
0: It's a great bit. How did this not get on air?
2: Easily.
0: The first ever edition of Drive Through Guess Who.
1: Yeah.
0: Detour. Free Maccas could be on us. Just guess the name of the person giving it to you. It's Will and Woody.
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0: Woody driving you home.
1: It is Will and Woody for Snooze. Hope you're having a wonderful drive home. Robert Irwin's going to join us in about 5 minutes' time to talk all about hosting the Logies this weekend. Right now, though, Woods, a brand new segment on Freedom Friday.
2: Obviously, the dream here is that Back has come on board with this because it is it sounds like a paid bit, but it's not a paid bit.
1: The game Sorry, is all called... the screens in the studio have just gone off.
2: Yeah.
1: I don't know whether the management's heard this bit and they've just pulled the plug and we're about to go off air, but...
2: No. I think it's making it very clear that Maccas, we need your cash because right now we're running out of screens.
1: We've gone dark.
2: Anyway, the game is drive-through guess who?
1: Yeah.
2: Okay? We're going to be on the phone with you as you make your order in the drive-through.
1: Yes.
2: And then you're going to talk to a person, obviously, right? You're going to hear their voice when you're ordering your food.
1: Yes.
2: You then have to guess the name of the person, okay?
1: Yes.
2: You drive up to them. If you get the name correct,
1: yes,
2: we will buy your entire order.
1: That's huge.
2: Okay, Molly, you're just in front of a drive-thru. Hello.
3: I am. I've just driven in so that I could, like, steal my spot.
2: Okay.
3: I'm competitive.
2: Okay, perfect, Molly. Proceed and make your order, please.
1: Well, guess the name first.
3: Thank you.
2: No, she guesses the name after she talks to them.
1: Okay.
3: I'm going to do that after the voice. Someone's just ordering at the moment.
2: Oh, no worries.
3: Okay. I'm
1: we thought there
3: I'm
1: might net. Be a bit of a timing issue.
2: That's fine. Do you have a name in your head, Molly?
3: Oh, I kind of do. I'm going either Madeline or Phoebe.
2: Okay, interesting. Interesting.
1: Wow. Yeah. Okay, cool. You haven't heard the voice yet.
3: Which, and I know a lot of Madelines and Phoebe, so
2: okay,
3: we'll see how we go.
2: Interesting.
4: Hi, please
3: your order. Hi, can I please get a medium filled fish meal with extra tartar?
2: You're guessing blind.
3: Oh my god. Okay, so
1: hang on.
3: Okay, I kind of had the person through the other thing, so I think I might get the girl's name.
2: Okay.
3: Because the person who served me was a boy.
2: Okay, interesting. Seems like a risky play.
3: You know what? I'm going to do it. I'm going to go Lily.
2: Okay, so Molly, this is important that we, for this part of it.
1: I'm confused. I thought she was talking to the person in the payment window, but it's a different person. Oh, wow.
3: I've
1: got
3: to go to the payment window. I'm on the radio at the moment, but I'm trying to guess your name, and I've guessed Lily. Is your name Lily? That's your middle name? Does that count?
2: No, it doesn't. I'm sorry about that. I hate to be the police here, but guys, the rules are guess the first name of the person.
1: Wow.
2: I mean, you're very close, Molly. Very, very close.
1: Oh, what was their first name, Molly?
3: What was your first name? Sienna.
1: Sienna. Beautiful name.
3: There you go. It's a generation thing. No more lilies. But I'm going to enjoy this fillet of fish.
2: Molly. Have a great Friday.
1: Wash it down, said no one ever.
2: Fillet of fish, rogue order. Do we want to go one more?
1: I definitely do.
2: Kiralee.
1: I definitely do.
2: Kiralee.
5: Oh, yes.
2: Hello, have you ordered yet, Kiralee?
5: No, I haven't. I'm about to reverse because the drive-thru is empty.
2: Okay, great. Right. Empty drive-thru is great for efficiency here, obviously. There's a fair bit of padding going on in this segment. We'll listen in, Kiralee.
5: That's right. Well, I've got someone, hopefully. I've got my five-year on the car, so we're ordering for him.
2: Okay,
5: he's guessed the name.
2: Oh, great. Okay. What name are you going for, Kiralee?
5: He's guessed Ben for a boy and Sarah for a girl.
2: Okay. Classic names. Classic names.
5: This is on you, Maxie.
2: Have you ordered?
5: No, I'm waiting for this car to just move a bit forward.
2: No worries. I mean, this is where the idea falls down a little bit. There can be some
1: little bit of timing. Look, Kiralee, we'll pay for your Maccas for your son. We're going to get moving here. It's been a good bit. It's been a great bit. Robert Irwin's up next on Will and Woody.

0: Yes.
1: Mikey is counting down from 20 to 1.
2: Yeah, you got that point.
3: 20.
1: With the hottest artists from around the world. 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
10: Hi, I'm Sally Pearson. Melbourne triumphant over Hawthorn 60-41 in last night's AFLW clash at Icon Park. Mia Austin slotting four goals while Dee's teammate Liv Purcell registered a game-high 32 disposals in her return from an ACL injury. Grace Kim is in a share of second at the LPGA Portland Classic, the Aussie finishing her opening round at 6-under par, a shot off the lead. And in tennis, Iga Swiatek has been crowned champion at the Canadian Open, upsetting world number 2 Elena Rybakina.
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1: As we slowly head towards your Friday night and eventually the weekend, it is accident and breakdown free at the moment through the Murrayland, South Coast and the Hills. Also Adelaide Road at Manham Road in all directions and outbound Port Elliot Road as you head towards Goolwa Beach. Ongoing works continuing, Currency Creek, Goolwa Road near Deep Creek Road, 40 inbound and both ways at Chunga on Churchill Road. Those works will continue through the weekend. Census night was Tuesday the 11th of August. There's still time to complete in the census. Every answer matters, authorised by the Australian Bureau of Statistics, Canberra. 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
3: Hi, I'm Gareth Thompson. The Prime Minister says any near misses at an Australian airport should be reported immediately. It follows confirmation of a third incident at Sydney Airport in a fortnight, with the Transport Safety Bureau not told until yesterday, 4 days after it happened. Anthony Albanese, himself a former Transport Minister, says the highest standards need to be upheld.
4: People who use aviation expect to do it safely. The Minister has met, I know, with Sydney Airport and with the authorities, and we'll continue to make sure that we are very vigilant indeed.
3: The Productivity Commission has released its interim report into the GST carve-up deal struck under the Morrison government in 2018, labelling it a costly mistake. It's been found to favour Western Australia, the commission urging the government to scrap it. Former Victorian Premier Jacinta Allen has called time on her political career, Allen announcing she won't recontest her seat of Bendigo East at the state election in November. And the entertainment industry is mourning the loss of Young Talent Home creator Johnny Young. Young passed away this week after a brief battle with pancreatic cancer. Young Talent Home cast member Karen Knowles remembering Young as a great mentor.
5: So appreciated how much he supported me in the early days of my recording career when I started recording with Ron Tudor. So that will always be with me.
3: On 10 there. In sport, Bangladesh is tightening the screws on Australia late on day two of the test in Darwin. At last check, the visitors were 6 for 348 in their first knock, leading the Aussies by 150 runs. Mitchell Starc and Josh Hazlewood collecting 2 wickets each. And the end of an era in Queensland. Maroons coach Billy Slater has walked away from the top job. In a statement, Slater said after 5 series, the time felt right to step away from the role. His announcement comes just weeks after Blues coach Laurie Daly also called it quits. And that's the latest in news and sport.
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6: Light showers today. Tomorrow, Sunday, Monday, all partly cloudy. Murraybridge, Adelaide 17 tomorrow. Strathalbyn 16. Victor Harbour, Mount Barker 15. And Mount Lofty 11.
7: It's Will and Woody for Snooze. Those of you that are across our socials would know that it is album launch day for Peking Duckwoods, and we've lost a bet with them, which means that we'll be playing every song of their album on launch day in about 10 minutes' time. The boys are going to be joining us from a yacht on the harbour.
8: They're on a yacht?
7: Apparently.
8: Wow.
7: Yeah.
8: Just... we should have been musicians. Anyway, they are going to be joining us live. We're going to hear the whole album. It's going to be a great party for the last hour of our radio show. But before the boys join us, we caught up earlier, Will, with Robert Irwin, who's going to be hosting Australian TV's Night of Nights Sunday night. And we kick off the chat, Will, with a conversation around that very hot Bonds campaign that he did. I hate to bring up something that was a while ago, but the shots of you for that campaign where you're holding... like it's a lizard that you were holding?
9: Yeah, I was holding a lizard. I had a black-headed python around my neck. I had a huntsman spider on my knee.
8: Yeah,
9: it was pretty cool, hey? Yeah.
8: And it really felt like you went from like little Robert there to an absolute heartthrob of Australia. Were those photos, were they touched up?
9: Oh, gosh. No, they weren't. They weren't. There was nothing touched up anyway. That includes the animals. Like a lot of people were like, oh, well, you didn't actually have a venomous spider on you or a snake around you. And I was like, no, that's all legit. And it is because like I really did want to sort of shine a light on animals and wildlife conservation. And I thought this will probably end up being, I didn't know what the reaction would be, but I thought it would probably be a little surprising for people.
8: Uh-huh.
9: So I was like, I need to make sure the messaging behind this is wildlife conservation, because I think I can kind of tap into a new audience. And I was able to do that, but it also came with some other unexpected... factors.
8: How was your, yeah. I'm not sure if you personally go through your DMs on Instagram, but they would have blown up.
9: Oh, I did not. I was purposefully not looking at the DMs during that period. I'm like, I think I'm going to leave the, I'm going to exit the DM inbox over this period of time.
8: I reckon Terry took the DMs off you, just like you were back living at home. And I'll take this for a week. Delete.
9: It was funny. It was the opposite. My family were looking at all the comments and then reading them out to me, and I'm like, oh, God.
8: Oh, I love it. Now, mate, we should talk about why I am speaking to you. Because okay. You, my friend, are hosting the 66th TV Week Logie Awards on Sunday, live and exclusive on 7 and 7 Plus. Now, traditionally, mate, the role of a host at these award ceremonies is to absolutely tear strips off the celebrities that are in the room. So my question to you is, who's your first target?
9: Who am I taking aim at? Mm. Oh, where do I begin? No, Sam Pang. No. Sam is just, what a legend. He just did so incredibly well. And I wanted to preserve that, do something new, different, completely different. So it's going to be big and bold and theatrical. And there's going to be some Australia Zoo kind of wildlife moments in there as well, which is going to be cool.
8: Yep.
9: But there is also room for the roast. We've incorporated that in a very surprising way.
8: Okay.
9: So tune in. It's going to be very, it'll be unexpected. Let's put it that way.
8: All right. Great sell. And for you, what's more scary, getting up there on stage and hosting your first ever Logie, or is it like wrestling a crocodile or something?
9: I mean, I will be on a croc research trip in Cape York, fly down, do the Logies, and then I literally fly back up. The crocs are easy. Like, you know what you're up against there. They're always going to try and eat you. Unpredictable, mate.
8: Do you have a way of wrestling crocodiles and looking after your face? Like, I feel like your face is, like, quite important for hosting the Logies.
9: Yeah, it would be awkward to show up with, like, a missing tooth or something. It's good employment for the makeup artist.
8: I did see, Rob, that you were doing an interview on a UK TV show. You were talking about a crocodile that apparently had it out for your dad.
9: You're talking about aggro.
8: Yeah.
9: He was spend his whole day just trying to eat my dad. Like, he was just like, nah. When there's a problem croc in the wild, it often gets killed. So dad went out to rescue this croc, and it just about sunk his boat. Finally caught this croc, and the croc was like, you caught me, so I hate you. You know what I mean? But little does the croc know that my dad saved his life. He would have died, and gave him, he built a giant pond at the zoo. He match made him with this beautiful female that his little wife, Cookie, which is just gorgeous. And now, still to this day, he just hates the Irwin blood. When I jump in there, he tries to kill me just like he did with my dad. So
8: he sniffs you out. He knows your offspring. He knows your Irwin offspring.
9: He knows. He's like, I know you, little blonde kid. I know who you are.
7: Catch Robert Irwin this Sunday at the Logies, 7 and 7 Plus. He's emceeing the whole bloody thing, the big dance.
8: Flying in for it. That is totally wild. He goes from wrestling crocodiles and then flies in, hosts the Logies. He's an Australian James Bond.
7: Yeah.
8: Not that James Bond ever wrestled a crocodile, to be fair.
7: I think flying, you know, everyone flies. Anyway, hey, Peking Duck.
8: Yes.
7: They are right up next. It is their album launch day. If you're across our socials, you would know that we lost a bet to them involving a physical contest. There's a lot to explain. Yes. There's a lot to unpack. There's a lot of apologies to make. And there's a lot of music to play. Right up next, Peking Duck join us live from a yacht on their album launch day. It's Wheel of Woody. Hope you have a great Friday.

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1: It's Will and Woody for Stu's. Happy Friday. Hope you guys are having a wonderful drive home. Woods, of all the people that were going to release their first studio album on a Friday, which led to a yacht party on the harbour, it was Peking Duck.
2: And God, am I jealous about everyone who's on that.
1: 100%. We just spoke to Rubes. He's in a car on the way to the harbour.
2: A pirate ship.
1: Sorry, I should say. He's on a pirate ship. We don't know where Adam is.
2: Yes.
1: I mean, knowing Ads a little bit and having been out with him a little bit, my guess is Ruben's going to get to the boat.
2: Mm.
1: And Adam, you know, like on old school pirate ships, they've often got like the statue of a mermaid strapped to the front of it off the bow.
2: Yeah.
1: That's how I picture him. Like dog collar.
2: A surprise
1: hands,
2: for Ruben.
1: Hands strapped to the side of the boat. That's what he's doing, to my mind. Anyway, look, guys, go and get the record. It's called Paradise. I'm sure a lot of you guys will be across the competition that we had with them yesterday. It's on our socials, Instagram, TikTok. I'll tell you more about it on the other side. It's Will and Woody to get you excited for their new record. This is High Peking Duck.

0: is Will and Woody. Hope you're having a wonderful drive home. That is Peking Duck, obviously, with High, and we are celebrating Woods, the launch of their first studio album, Paradise, wherever you get your music. We had a chat with the boys during the week. More than a chat, actually. We competed against them in a bench press off.
1: We were hustled.
0: We were hustled.
1: We were worried about Adam, obviously.
0: Yeah.
1: He looks like he's cut from rock.
0: Rock of Gibraltar.
1: Oh, yeah. He's like a Greek god.
0: Yes.
1: Adam. So we knew we were worried about him, but we kind of thought we were a chance to beat them in a tandem bench press.
0: Yeah.
1: Because his buddy Ruben doesn't look like he's even seen a weight in his life.
0: No, that's right.
1: Turns out he goes to the gym.
0: Yeah.
1: Ruben hits the gym.
0: Oh, you guys can decide for yourselves. I think we were properly hustled.
1: It's 100%.
0: You go to Instagram, TikTok, Will and Woody, you see the video for yourself. I think there's a bit of acting going on.
1: Yes. Ruben was like, how do I lift the weight again?
0: Yes.
1: Oh, sorry, do we push up? Or I was like, yeah, the whole thing was a performance.
0: It was a complete hustle.
1: The whole thing was a performance.
0: Anyway, look, happy to lose them. Happy to give them some promo for what is it, an achievement. 3 years in the making. Got the drops for the songs. If you have a listen, like, you'll hear some of the most iconic sounds in here, I think. Anyway, there's Daft Punk, there's Justice, Jamie XX, Moby, Gorillaz, Simone, Robin. It's incredible they managed to put all these sounds into one record. Mm. 14 tracks, so make sure you go and listen to it. And if you see the boys, well, if you see Adam,
1: please
0: call us on 131065, because Rubes just reached out and said boys I can't find him.
1: Like,
0: can you use the show to put a call out for him? If anyone has seen Adam Hyde, then please contact us, because he's got a boat party that he needs to get to for the album launch.
1: Because he should be in Sydney, but we know
0: apparently
1: Adam.
0: They did Sunrise this morning and then he went missing.
1: Yeah. And so
0: him and Shervo could just be buried in the bar. Good combo. Who's got the bigger chest out of them? Shervo, Adam Hyde, who knows? Anyway, if you guys are having a great Friday, go and get the brand new Peking Duck, Will and Woody.

0: Geordie.
1: Winnie Woody!
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7: Good afternoon, everyone. It is Will and Woody. Hope you're having a wonderful drive home, Woods.
8: Ever been to the circus in Russia, Will?
9: No.
8: You haven't?
9: No.
8: You're a well-travelled man.
9: No, I haven't. Oh, I think I've seen this story.
8: But where I want to go after the story excites me more because okay. I think the whole team is going to start fighting.
9: Oh, so, wow. That's not good.
8: You know the story. There's a circus in Russia. The fence falls when there's the tiger tamers out there. Tiger goes into the crowd. Wild.
9: Yeah, it is wild. The wildest thing about it, though, for people that haven't seen it, is the fact that a lot of people just stay seated.
8: Crazy.
9: It's like there's a couple who just sit there.
8: Russians.
9: You know what I mean? Like, it's Russia.
8: What other wild things would happen in Russia?
9: Well, I'm sure many of them have had face-to-face encounters with a bear.
8: Sure. Yeah, oh, bears.
9: Do you know what I mean?
8: Like, they're used to dangerous wildlife. That's all you were saying there. Now, Will, where I want to get to, which I think could tear apart this team, is
9: yes.
8: I want to take you to a little hypothetical situation.
9: Okay.
8: Because I always find it interesting that most of us don't know how we would be in an emergency situation or a life and death situation. We like to think that we would be brave, but I think a lot of us would turn into cowards. So, Will, I want to run a little hypothetical with you.
9: Yes.
8: We decide to take the team to a circus in Russia.
9: Yep.
8: Okay. We're all sitting in the front row, our entire radio team.
9: Yep.
8: Okay. Now, in this hypothetical, one of us dies.
9: Oh.
8: One of us gets attacked by the tiger.
9: Okay.
8: Open discussion for the team. Who do we think that should be?
9: Oh, as in like we sacrifice someone.
8: We the only way for us to get out of there is to sacrifice one person in our radio team.
10: Can I go first?
8: Oh, whoa. Okay. Wow. Okay. Well,
9: on, on the attack, which means he's worried. He's worried.
8: Go on, Tommy.
10: Well, if I was to be sacrificed, that would just be homophobic.
9: You can't bring that into it. You can't bring that.
10: Why not?
9: Well, I won't be bringing that into it when I throw you. Or whoever I'm throwing. I won't be thinking about that.
10: Well, I would. If I was to die, I would be thinking Will's homophobic for throwing me in front of the tiger.
8: Yeah, but you're dead. You're dead. You won't think it for too long.
9: And now I'm sure they'll yeah. Look, I just don't think we can take that into consideration in this.
8: Well, we can take into consideration.
9: I might get cancelled afterwards. Yeah. There's all that. There's a lot there.
10: Well, now if at the end of this segment you've decided to put me in front of the line, it's out there.
8: Oh, wow. Well played, actually, Tom. Now forever we are homophobes if we sacrifice Tom. Now, that is a shame. Now, I'd like to quickly say something before we go out to other people.
9: Mm-hmm.
8: I don't think it's fair to be allowing my two young girls to be raised without a father. So that's not fair. Because I would sacrifice myself. I'm someone who goes, you know what, I've had a great life. I'm 38.
9: You're a coward.
8: No, mate.
9: You'd be gone.
8: I'm not.
9: Well, for me, the choice is obvious. Annalise, where are you at?
11: I had Tom initially, but I don't want to be homophobic. So I might move to Liv.
10: Interesting for me.
8: Liv. Okay, let's go to Liv then. So Liv, why shouldn't it be you?
12: Because then it would be misogynistic and 25% racist.
9: Not if we get Annalise to throw you.
8: True.
9: Oh, no, you're throwing the race in there. Sorry, I didn't the race factors. Yeah.
8: Race.
9: Yeah.
8: What's your main factor here?
9: We're in Russia.
8: Just who deserves to die? What's your...
9: Just who would I easily live without?
8: Should we go to EP Joe?
9: Yeah.
8: Joe.
12: If we're going off workload to do with the radio show, because the radio show lives after this event, like it doesn't,
9: that's a
12: period.
9: That's a good thing to think about.
12: The show goes on. And the show doesn't go on without me.
9: Defending yourself. No one's attacked anyone yet.
12: I would love to throw a name out there.
8: Okay.
12: Like the man Daniel.
9: Wow. Who's without an intercom?
12: And I knew that before I threw him under the bus.
9: I don't even know if he's listening, to be honest. Clever. And we mentioned Mark occasionally. He's the audio producer on the show. I mean, in terms of the show going to air and the show going on, he's arguably the most pivotal cog. Yep. So I think that's a pretty wild thing to be doing.
11: Darcy.
9: Yeah, sexy Darcy.
11: Sexy Darcy.
9: That's where my money is.
11: I can hold a camera. Sexy. I can post on socials. I know the passwords.
9: The cameras much run themselves.
8: Last in, first out.
13: Yeah, here we go. Let's think about this, right?
9: Yeah. Yeah.
13: If I'm not there, who's filming you guys getting eaten by a tiger? That's a viral video.
8: We all have iPhones.
9: Oh, no. Darcy. That's a good point.
13: No, but you don't do it like me.
8: He knows the algorithms.
11: He knows vertical.
9: He's also the youngest.
8: It's definitely a factor. Although he's lived a life. He's mates with Russell Crowe. He's worked with him. Yeah. Worked with Liam Hemsworth.
9: Yeah.
11: So arguably, sorry. Oh, yeah, yeah. Arguably, that'd be good.
9: Oh, yeah, yeah.
11: That'd be great publicity because that for the show.
8: Oh, yeah.
11: Darcy dies and then Russell Crowe sends messages to Will and Woody.
8: That's actually... Because you're right, Darcy
9: Russell Crowe does the eulogy at Sexy Darcy's funeral.
13: No, but then, that reflects poorly on you guys, that you let me get eaten.
9: It all reflects badly on us, mate. We're throwing someone to a tiger.
8: And you look like a hero, Darcy. Forever, you will be a hero. And we've got footage of him in movies and whatnot.
13: I think I could take the tiger anyway. So.
11: The montage would be unbelievable.
8: Yeah, it's perfect. He's also a great actor, so he'd do a great death.
13: I'll take the tiger on. Don't even worry.
8: Don't break the hypothetical. Someone's dying here, Darcy.
9: Oh, so Darcy dies. That's what we want to do. You're also a straight white guy. So it has to happen.
11: And single.
8: And single.
9: Wow, Annalise, came from a single person. Yeah, wow. So the knives are out.
8: Pretty much saying no one will miss you, Darcy. That's
13: all.
9: We love you, Darcy. We love you, Darcy.

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3: It's Will and Woody. Hope you're having a wonderful drive home. Woods, you've had the flu. Let's hear the audio. Here's him talking about it.
4: I think I've got the flu. I actually left the bed because I got so hot. I'm laying down on my lawn in my boxer shorts and I just said, why?
3: Wow.
4: I'm having this telehealth.
5: It sounds like you've got the flu.
4: And I go, wait, mate. I watched the Kylie documentary yesterday and she mentioned that before she got diagnosed with cancer that she was feeling really tired and run down.
3: Oh, my God.
4: I think I've got cancer.
3: No, you didn't.
4: And he laughed at my face. He laughed.
5: That is completely outrageous and you don't have cancer.
3: Okay.
4: Yeah, and I don't. But I've been to hell and back.
3: You've been to hell and back. You've had a right. You've had the flu, mate.
4: It's horrific. And if you know someone with the flu, reach out to them and make sure they're going all right.
3: So I'm going to... some information came to light for me today about you and the flu.
4: From my wife?
3: Well, no, from you, actually. Okay. But, like, inadvertently, I don't think you meant to give this information up, but you did. So I was actually calling to get onto your wife.
4: Yeah, today.
3: I tried to call her. Tried to call her a couple of times about a couch.
4: Yeah.
3: Couldn't get onto her.
4: Yes.
3: Couldn't get onto her.
4: Yeah.
3: So I called you. I was like, oh, well, Woods will put me on to Mim. Maybe she's, you know, changed her phone. I don't know. So I call you. Yeah. I was like, hey, mate, is Mim there? And you said, no, she's actually on a plane.
4: Yeah.
3: And I was like, wow, cool. Okay. Where? Like, you know, you've obviously been down and out for the last 4 days, lying on your lawn in your boxer shorts and whatnot.
4: Don't get me started.
3: You've probably said to her, jump on a plane, sweetheart. Get yourself out of here. Have a few days to yourself because you've probably had the kids one-on-one for a long time.
4: Yeah, she's oh, God, she was amazing.
3: She was amazing.
4: So I think when you're sick when you've got kids, it's a whole different ballgame, isn't it?
3: Whole other dimension.
4: Because all these
3: responsibilities
4: that
3: you've got. Yeah, you've got to do everything by yourself.
4: Oh, and she's been unbelievable.
3: Yes. And then you tell me, no, she's actually on a plane with both the kids.
4: A trip that was booked prior to me having the flu.
3: Yep.
4: Yes. Little holiday for her and the kids in some sunshine.
3: Yep.
4: Seeing a friend up there. Yep. Gigi Piku is what our family calls her.
6: Woody did say yesterday that he was supposed to potentially go and he just told Mim I couldn't possibly travel with this immune system.
4: I was on my deathbed. Guys, I'm dying. You don't ask a dying man, jump on a plane and, you know, get some sunshine because I can't even go outdoors, guys. The sun is hurting my skin.
6: And outdoors to get to the studio.
4: Barely.
3: So, yeah, I just wanted to follow up there. I just wanted to double check. So you said you couldn't go away.
4: From my deathbed, yeah.
3: With your partner and your two kids.
4: Said I, yeah.
3: Like, because she left today, right?
4: She left, so I drove into the airport this morning. Oh, come on, don't get around me, come on.
3: So you drove to the airport today with both your children?
4: Yes.
3: And then, so when did you decide that you wouldn't be able to go?
4: Days ago. Oh, I couldn't tell you I don't even know what day it was during the flu. I was just like, I don't know where I am, I don't know what day it is.
3: Okay.
4: We were talking because I was so Mim's gone early because of work I wasn't able to go on the Thursday obviously.
3: Yeah.
4: So the plan was I'll join you guys on Friday night.
3: Yep.
4: This was weeks ago.
3: Yep.
4: Struck down with this awful case of influenza A. And then in the throes of that, I was like, we're having chats about this trip, and I was like, Mim, I don't know if I'm going to be able to get on a plane. At this point. I don't even know.
3: Actually.
4: I said, I don't even know if I'm going to make it to Friday. Like, that's where I'm at. And so
3: pathetic.
4: And then so we were just like, let's just take it day by day. And Mim was amazing. She held my hands through it. She's the only person who gets around me. None of you guys give a crap about me.
3: Just can't believe.
4: And she's like, I understand.
3: So then I said to you on the phone earlier today, because it dawned on me then.
4: Yeah.
3: I was like, so you're telling me, because it's a long weekend.
4: Yeah.
3: I do.

0: dawned on me then. I was like, so you've got, so Mim's going to be by herself with the kids. She's got a friend up there.
1: Yeah, yeah.
0: In another state.
1: Yes.
0: For 5 nights with 2 toddlers while you recover from the flu that you had a week ago.
1: A flu that I had a day ago. Don't know where you got a week from. Don't know where you got a week from.
0: But just to confirm.
1: I haven't, where's that cough button? Oh, wrong button. Sorry, what was that, Matt? I am still got the remnants of the flu there.
0: Just to confirm.
1: Yes.
0: Yes or no? Mm. Your partner's interstate with your 2 children.
1: Yes, she is.
0: By herself. Yes. While you recover from an illness that you contracted a week ago.
1: I mean, who knows when I contracted it at the end of the day. Yes, that's correct.
0: Okay.
1: Any other questions?
0: No. I just...
1: Any other judgments from over there, mate? And when you go on benders every weekend and leave your wife with your children at home...

0: Will and Woody. Hope you're having a great drive home.
1: We're talking parent threats, parental threats.
0: Empty or otherwise. I love the empty threats. I think that's a bit of fun. But also when they followed through on them, that was also very good. Lisa, so you're the parent. What threat did you have to follow through on?
2: I actually threatened my kids that I would drop them on the side of the road, and I actually did do it.
3: Bloody hell, Lisa. That's bold. How far away did you get from them?
2: A little bit. And I did sit there and wait.
3: How
2: they
3: long?
2: They eventually came to the car.
3: Yeah. Hang on. Lisa, so you dropped your kids on the side of the road, drove off, then you parked on the side of the road and you waited for your kids to walk back to you?
2: Yes.
3: So they were just walking on the side of a freeway, your children?
2: Yes.
3: Totally wild, Lisa.
2: a very long time ago, but yes, I did do it.
3: And I'm sure they were good after that. I'm sure.
0: You know what's funny about that kid dropping off on the side of the road thing is, yes, I raised this with my in-laws.
3: Mm-hmm.
0: Who are Dutch, yeah, about, like, you know, how wild that was. Like, you know, they're never going to drop us off.
3: Mm.
0: I found out that it was a recreational hobby for people in the Netherlands when they're on holidays to drop their kids in a random place and for them to have to find their way home.
3: That's awesome.
0: Can you believe that?
3: I can. With
0: and
3: Dutch,
0: I was like, how old? And they were like, oh, 5 or 6.
3: What? Started. Did your wife do it?
0: That's why she's hard as nails.
3: Yeah. See, it works. It actually does work.
0: Isn't that insane?
3: So, but surely,
0: imagine,
3: like,
0: going on like a group holiday now, because they used to do it when they go on families.
3: Yeah, yeah.
0: And going up to your mates.
3: Yeah.
0: Guys, how about we drop the kids in the middle of nowhere and see how they go?
3: I mean, part of me loves it.
0: Obviously, part of you loves it, but they'd call the police.
3: Who?
0: Your mates.
3: Yeah. Well, I don't know. I reckon I can twist their arms a little bit.
0: No one really takes you seriously. So everyone be like, oh, Woody.
3: No, very good. No, but the kids that come out of the woods there, I just think they're stronger. More independent kids.
0: They're stronger.
3: You know what I mean? Lord of the Flies. They all die, don't they? Let's go to Justine.
0: Well, not all of them, but a lot of them.
3: Yeah, they do. Justine, that's a fictional story, right? Justine, talking parental threats. This is something your dad used to do.
4: Yes, my dad, a very, very long time ago, over 30 years ago, we grew up by the beach, and he used to say if we were to swear, he would throw us off the end of the jetty.
3: Oh my Lord.
4: And then my brother continued to swear, so he walked us 3 kids down the jetty, and this is a very long time ago, held my brother over.
0: Oh, wow. Like by his foot? Like how?
4: Cradled him over, kind of how Michael Jackson held.
0: Wow, and you've done the MJ reference as well. Could he swim, your brother?
4: No, he didn't drop him over.
0: But could your brother swim?
4: Yes.
0: Okay.
4: I have never sworn in front of my parents, and then now if I'm in conversation with my brothers and we drop a swear word, one of us will yell out, Jetty.
0: It is Will and Woody. Hope you're having a wonderful drive home. We're here for snooze. We're going to get out of here with awesome stuff. It's been a pleasure being on your radio as always, guys. Have a wonderful weekend. Be safe. I'm talking to you largely, Adam. Be safe. Will and Woody, we'll see you on Monday.

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0: Okay, nobody panic. 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
1: Oh, that's not even the biggest issue. There's a tiger in the bathroom.
0: No. That's fine. It's fixable.
1: Fixable?
0: Your new face tattoo?
1: What do you mean?
0: It's fixable. Probably washes off.
1: What?
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9: Well, let's go. Welcome to your Friday night. Welcome to the Smallsy Show. And may I say, for one night only, we might take this bad boy to the pub. Hollywood hunk Callum Turner. That's not my words. That's what it says here. Hollywood hunk Callum Turner. Also, the man rumored to be the new James Bond. And Dua Lipa's fresh new husband. He's going to be dropping by. He's got a brand new rom-com, which is out just in time for the weekend. It's called One Night Only. Him and I went to the pub this week to pull some beers. That's going to be coming up on the show. Plus, coming up next, I'll get you across the hot minute. They are the biggest celebrity stories that are happening right now. Let's kick it off. The Smallsy Show. It starts right now.
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0: The Smallsy Show is on for a Friday night. Coming up, Mr. Hollywood hunk, Callum Turner. He and I, the boys, pulling some beers at the pub. That's coming up right now.
1: Smallsy's Hot Minute.
2: I got breaking news.
0: It's Friday. Let's get you across the big celeb story that have popped off this week. We'll start with Travis Kelce has given us an inside scoop on his wedding with Taylor Swift at Madison Square Garden.
1: Taylor Swift.
3: End zone, Kelce.
4: Wow.
2: You got that.
0: And I'm not sure Taylor would have been happy that Travis has been speaking out without her permission. They're getting ready for the NFL season at the moment. He's been doing some press interviews with his Kansas City Chiefs team where he was asked, doing one of those like sort of interviews on the field, what he thinks was the best part of the night of his wedding to obviously Taylor Swift, where he referred to his wife but also said this.
5: Wedding was the best night of my life, and I appreciate everybody who came out and celebrated and, you know, had fun with us. MSG, man, it's kind of cool to be able to, you know, live out my childhood dream of being in that venue and being able to get married in there. Can't thank, you know, the owners of MSG for allowing us to get the opportunity to do that, knowing that we wanted a private event and everything, so it was perfect. And the AC was cooking, baby. That was the best part.
0: The AC was cooking. That's how he just, that's his highlight from his wedding night, that the AC was cooking.
6: Hey, I'm Travis Barker.
7: You will be a star attraction.
6: I'm feeling this.
0: All right, if you're looking for something to watch this weekend, Travis Barker has just released a new documentary on Disney Plus. It's called Travis Barker, Louder Than Fear. Now, I don't know if you remember this, but he survived a near-death experience back in 2008 when he was on a plane that crashed. This documentary is going to show his struggle after surviving the crash. Because remember, I think for a long time afterwards, he refused to get on a plane. He goes into a bunch of details about this horrible plane crash.
8: There's just a huge loud noise that sounded like gunshots, and the plane spirals out of control. My whole body catches fire. A few minutes later, the plane blows up. The loss of my friends and everyone in that plane, it's like the worst ending to that movie.
9: You say, I was suicidal when I was in the hospital. I'll transfer any amount of money, just kill me.
8: I was like, just please, like I can't do this. I feel like literally living in hell.
0: Well, that's a fun one for the whole family this weekend, isn't it? Damn, that is heavy. It's called Travis Barker, Louder Than Fear, streaming on Disney Plus. And some fun news to wrap this up.
10: Hey, what's up? This is the Jonas Brothers.
11: I'm a sucker for you.
0: You know, their first and only time the Jonas Brothers ever toured in Australia was back in 2024. And now they're coming back again. This week announced that Kevin, Nick and Joe are going to be doing the headlining halftime show for the NFL's first ever game in Australia. MCG, lock it in. September 11, San Francisco 49ers, Los Angeles Rams. See, I don't have a team, so I'm gonna back whoever wins that. I'm gonna pick a team half. You allowed to do that?
12: I think so.
0: I'm gonna back a team at halftime. Whoever's winning, that there, I'm gonna buy a jersey. The Jonas Brothers are gonna be doing the halftime. It's gonna be a mega mix of all their hits, including Burning Up. They better do Waffle House.
13: No, don't get stressed. It's gonna get
0: September 11, MCG, Melbourne, the Jonas Brothers going to be here. All right, let's get back into the tunes for a Friday. The Smallsy Show is on, and coming up next, Callum Turner taking over the show exclusively for his brand new movie called One Night Only, which is in cinemas now. We're back after this.
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0: The Smallsy Show is on the air for a Friday night. Hey, now, coming up in just a couple of minutes, there's a brand new rom-com movie out. Oh, you got to see this. It's a great movie called One Night Only. It's in cinemas right now. It stars the man rumored to be the next James Bond. He also is Dua Lipa's new husband as well. His name's Callum Turner. Coming up, we swapped the studio for a pub in Sydney, the Australian Hotel in the Rocks. We're going to pour beers with Callum Turner next here on The Smallsy Show.
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0: We're on live around the country for a Friday. This is the Smallsy Show. Hey, right now, we're taking the show to the pub. Hey, great place for a Friday night. Am I right? The new movie, One Night Only, stars Callum Turner. It's in cinemas right now. This week, we went to the pub. We pulled some beers together.
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2: Finding love is hard enough. 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
2: What about us?
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5: Hi, I'm Callum Turner.
6: Callum Turner, great to meet you. Welcome to my, not my pub.
7: Yeah.
6: I've just hijacked it
7: for dinner. You been working here a while or?
6: I don't have my RSA.
7: What's that?
6: That's the responsible service of alcohol.
7: I would give you that immediately.
6: Would you?
7: If you walked into the office and I worked there, I'd be like, don't even say a word.
6: You think I'm a trustworthy person?
7: RSA, there you go.
6: There you go, you can have it. Hey, I saw the movie. It's a lot of fun.
7: It is a lot of fun, yeah.
6: Isn't it?
7: I love the film. I think it's hilarious and ridiculous. And yeah, man, I think it's great.
6: You run around New York City, so I thought while you're here in Australia, you can run around Sydney and visit all the hotspots. You see, you just went to Coogee, right?
7: Recreate One Night Only
6: in Sydney?
7: Down under. It's beautiful.
6: Yeah.
7: Everyone keeps complaining that it's cold here. And then I looked on the beach and there were people in bikinis. So someone's like...
6: Well, I think it's like 18 degrees right now and it's the middle of
7: 18,
6: winter.
7: 18 degrees for me, you know what that is?
6: That's the middle of summer. Yeah. I know.
7: Boiling.
6: I know. Tell me, are you a rom-com enjoyer in your spare... Like, I mean, you're in one.
7: I am a big rom-com.
6: But are you like on a Saturday night?
7: I'm an enjoyer of a rom-com.
6: Yes?
7: Yeah. I'm an enjoyer of all movies, to be honest.
6: Yeah.
7: But rom-coms, yeah, for sure. On the plane, on the way over, I watched The Wedding Singer.
6: Oh, yeah, great.
7: You seen that?
6: It's a classic.
7: Oh, my God.
6: A classic.
7: It's a genius film.
6: Absolutely.
7: I also watched The Plague with Joel Edgerton.
6: Yes.
7: Not a rom-com.
6: It's very different.
7: Not a rom-com. It's about balance, you know what I mean?
6: Yin and yang.
7: It is a bit of that, yeah.
6: Yin and yang.
7: When I'm on a plane for 20 hours, I like to, you know,
6: is this
7: one extreme to the other.
6: Is this the furthest you've ever been away from home?
7: No, I've been to the Cook Islands.
6: Oh, you're
7: Cook Islands is
6: that's
7: even
6: a
7: more
6: beautiful
7: of a,
6: part of the world.
7: It is. Yeah.
6: What really were you doing there?
7: I did my when I was 21, 22, I did my first ever acting job.
6: Yeah.
7: And it was set in the Cook Islands. It was a pilot for a TV show called Tatao that then got picked up three years later or something like that. But that was my first ever job. I couldn't believe it.
6: Wow.
7: It's paradise.
6: You must have gone, I've really lucked into this acting thing. No. This is my life.
7: I like this.
6: This is my life.
7: It's always going to be in the Cook Islands.
6: You do a great American accent.
7: Thank you very much.
6: Do you do an Aussie accent?
7: No.
6: No. Have you ever auditioned, tried?
7: I've never, no.
6: Because apparently you watch Jimmy Fallon, is that right?
7: For his Aussie.
6: No, he's American. Yeah.
7: I worked with a dialect coach. So if I was to audition for an Aussie...
6: Who would you watch? Maybe Robert Irwin?
7: You know, I watch... who's the guy? Eric Banner played him.
6: Chopper.
7: Yeah. That's a good accent.
6: That's a great Aussie reference.
7: Good accent. Yeah.
6: That's a real guy too, by the way.
7: No, I know.
6: Yeah.
7: That's a fantastic film.
6: Yeah. This is bar chat, right? So we're just doing, this is me. Pretend I'm the bartender.
7: This is bar chat.
6: Yeah.
7: How long does it take to get a drink?
6: We'll get to that in a second. What's one night of your life you would, if you do over, or would you want to do again?
7: I mean, I spend so much time away from home. I like going home. So a night out with my mates and my friends and my family, and that is my safe space. That's my that's my haven. I like to be there as much as possible. This year, I've only been there for 2 months.
6: 2 months at home?
7: 2 months at home, yeah. By the time December comes around, it'll be 2 months.
6: Wow. Mm. I don't feel sorry for him, by the way. Like, a new start.
7: No. This ain't a sob story.
6: No, yeah.
7: I'm just saying, I like to be at home and I haven't been at home much this year.
6: The movie, it's about meeting people. It's about forming bonds. Bars are a great place to meet people.
7: I agree, yeah.
6: You've had any big nights in bars in your time?
7: Maybe one or two, yeah.
6: Yeah. Have you ever been kicked out? We kick a lot of people out here in Australia.
7: I'm banned from a pub in Switzerland.
6: Okay.
7: Called O'Reilly's or something. And my best mate lived in. I didn't do anything wrong. I wanted to get my charger back. And the guy, I was like, you know what? I'm sick of coming to Paddy O'Reilly's anyway when I'm in Zurich. I want to go to places that the local people go. I don't want to go to the Irish bar every time.
6: Mm.
7: So I'm banned from Paddy O'Reilly. I think it's Paddy O'Reilly's.
6: So that's where you're not allowed to go. In Zurich?
7: In Zurich, yeah.
6: Yeah, okay. Yeah. So your face
7: have you ever been
6: the door?
7: To Zurich?
6: No, I never have.
7: There's so many unbelievable places to go to Zurich. I don't need to go to a pub. They've got like, there's this place called Rimini or Rimini.
6: Yeah.
7: And it's on the canal. You know, there you can swim in the river.
6: Yes.
7: And so that's part of the culture, and swimming in the lake in the summer. It's really beautiful. And I didn't want to be in a, my best mate loved the pub.
6: Yeah.
7: Let's go to a fun bar, you know?
6: I was going to ask you, now that we are in a bar, what is your drink of choice? And I know you may have to say a Johnny Walker, but if that's not available...
7: Well, whiskey is my drink. Whiskey is my drink, yeah, for sure.
6: Not on tap, though, if I have to pick something...
7: Wait, you don't have whiskey on tap?
6: No. My favourite drink of choice is a skinny bitch. Have you heard of that?
7: Of course, yeah.
6: Yeah.
7: Yeah.
6: I know, because as a Hollywood movie star, you would be into
7: that. I don't mind a skinny bitch. No, but I like a whiskey on the rocks.
6: Yeah.
7: Scotch or a nice beer.
0: All right, coming up in a second, we actually do get behind the beer taps. I don't know what I'm doing. I hope he doesn't pick me up. You know, I hope he doesn't work out that I have absolutely no idea how to pull a beer. I lied to get in there. Callum Turner's on the show. His new movie is One Night Only. It's in cinemas right now. 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

0: Chris Wolsey Show is on for a Friday night. About to pull beers with the new James Bond. Callum Turner is on this week. We've got to go to a pub. His new movie is called One Night Only. It is in the cinemas now. You can check it out this weekend. It's a great rom-com. They don't make enough rom-coms anymore. It's a very good movie. You can check it out right now. Here is Callum and I pulling beers at the Australian Hotel in the Rocks in Sydney earlier this week. Let's roll it.
1: Please welcome.
2: Hi, I'm Callum Turner.
3: Would you like to pour a beer?
2: For sure. I mean, are we going to be able to drink it?
3: We can drink. Well, I mean, you're working.
2: Yeah.
3: Yeah. And also, too,
2: you are my last stop.
3: Oh, the last?
2: Yeah, yeah, yeah.
3: Well, then I think you're entitled
2: They save the best till last, they said.
3: Fantastic. Great answer. So, just so you know,
2: yeah,
3: I've never done this before.
2: I'm not an expert either. I'm better at that side of the bar.
3: Yeah,
2: than the side of the
3: bar. Consuming.
2: I remember I tried to get a job in a pub that my mates were working in one time, and they said, all right, we'll come pour a pint. I poured the pint. It was horrible. The guy just looked at me and went, you've never done that before, have you?
3: Ever.
2: I said, no, I ain't. He said, go on, get out. And so, I was 17.
3: Okay.
2: So I wasn't even allowed
3: to be
2: in the pub, let alone work there.
3: But I've been given, just so you know, okay, he's gone straight for the glass. Yeah. Man has not missed it. No,
2: I can feel your anxiety.
3: No!
2: I can feel your anxiety.
3: No, anxious.
2: Come on, this is
3: No, I was just gonna, he's gone the pint.
2: What are you going for?
3: We were joking.
2: About what?
3: Schooner or a pint, and we were like, he is a...
2: Schooner's an Aussie thing, isn't it?
3: Yeah.
2: Schooner's nice, yeah.
3: But we were like, he were like, he's English and also a larger gentleman. Like, he was going to go straight for that without even blinking.
2: We don't have schooners, but, you know, in London, if you're a regular somewhere, you can pay for a pint and you get a half because it keeps it fresher. The bubbles stay fresher.
3: Is that so?
2: Well, yeah, that's probably why you get a schooner, no?
3: Well, we'll put that away.
2: No, you do schooner.
3: Okay, I'll do a schooner because I'm more petite.
2: I'm up for a schooner as well.
3: Yeah. No, you do the pint. I don't want to shame him.
2: I'm in Sydney. I'm doing a schooner.
3: Okay, pretty simple. Maybe take a Great Northern.
2: Is it a lager or is it
3: No, it's a Queensland beer. It's a Queensland beer.
2: Is it a lager?
3: So, hang on. He's gone straight in. I don't think... You know what you're doing, don't you?
2: Yeah.
3: Okay. So you've touched...
2: Come on, mate.
3: Wow.
2: Honestly, don't be that impressed.
3: No, I'm...
2: Because I'm sure lots of people who work in a pub would be like, that's not how you do it, but...
3: That was...
2: Is that all right?
3: That was...
2: There's not much head there, is there?
3: There's not much head. So if you...
2: Go on, look at that.
3: But I love his attitude. He's a can-do man.
2: Just do it.
3: So where you went wrong...
2: What's the worst?
3: You went wrong.
2: Oh, okay.
3: Well, this is according to the bartender who gave me a lesson like 2 minutes before
2: you
3: showed up.
2: You did schooling.
3: I did.
2: You did.
3: That's what the RSA gets you.
2: You did the boot camp.
3: Yeah, yeah, yeah. So,
2: but you're going for a different one as well. You're going for a bit.
3: Well, no, that was easier to pour. That's why I sent that one your way. Apparently, you don't touch. Oh, shit. That's shit. That's...
2: No. Just get your money back for that lesson.
3: Yeah, that was...
2: Who gave him the lesson?
3: Sorry, you said that's what I was supposed to do.
2: Who gave the lesson?
3: This is terrible. Look at this.
2: Ellie, look at that. Did you give him the lesson? Did you give him the lesson? And here's one I made. Let me try it.
3: Yeah, you have a crack. Please don't tell me you've done that better than I have.
2: Of course I have, man.
3: Oh.
2: I can feel your anxiety. But there was a head complaint. What about
3: yeah,
2: that?
3: This one. This one. Have you done a bar roll before? Surely you've had some skills.
2: No, listen, I'm trying to get one.
3: Yeah.
2: That's what I'm trying to get right now. Go on, have another go.
3: Okay, I'll have one more crack.
2: Oh. Keep going. Now stop.
3: What's a frothy? That's a good one.
2: That's not bad.
3: That's a good one. I'm impressed with that's a good one.
2: All right, you have that and I'll have yours.
3: Yeah, okay. Cheers to that.
2: Hey, it's delicious. I'm no expert.
3: No, neither am I.
2: That's
3: neither
2: delicious.
3: Am I.
2: That's
3: As I
2: really
3: said,
2: nice.
3: I'm only into skinny bitches, so like this is outside of my wheelhouse.
2: Are we making a skinny bitch next?
3: We could. There's a bar right behind us. There's a whole bunch of... I was going to say, where do you go next? You've been only in Australia for one night, literally one night.
2: Yeah. One night only in Sydney.
3: And then you're off to?
2: Back to New York.
3: And then?
2: So this morning I went for a swim in icebergs.
3: Yeah.
2: And I'm going via Honolulu.
3: Love.
2: So I'm going to go for a swim in Honolulu.
3: Okay.
2: I don't know where. Do you have any tips?
3: No, I'm not well.
2: I've never been there either.
3: No, you took
2: it. So I'm going to go for a swim there and I'm going to go to New York.
3: Lovely.
2: Yeah.
3: Well, I mean, the bar's yours, so stay here if you want. Hey, drink it dry. How much time has he got? He wants to drink it dry, I think.
2: I really like this Victoria
3: Bitter. Yeah.
2: Yeah, it's nice.
3: Enjoy that. It's been a pleasure to meet you.
2: Yeah. Thank you very much.
3: Come back again soon. Would you love to make a movie here?
2: I would.
3: Yeah.
2: I mean, everyone, my brother actually works on films here. He's the, my brother and sister from Sydney, and he does lighting on films.
3: Oh, nice. They live here, Perth?
2: They're in London right now, okay. But it would be fun to work with them on a film.
3: That would be great.
2: Yeah, it'd be fantastic.
3: It'd be great. Well, congratulations on the movie.
2: All right, thank you very much.
3: You are giving leading man energy, may I say. And I meet a lot of people. Not everyone does.
2: I appreciate
3: and you
2: that.
3: Do.
2: I appreciate that. Thank you very much.
0: That's all for now. I'm Smallsy. I'm tapping out. I'll catch you next time on The Smallsy Show. Remember, you can find us and watch everything anytime. Just search Smallsy on the socials and the iHeart app.
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0: From Victor Harbour Fish and Chips to Mount Pleasant Metwurst to a Murray Bridge Savoury Slice Roll. 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
1: G'day, it's Robert Irwin. 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

0: sleep? It's Will and Woody keeping you up.
1: Timbaland is a performer, and he was doing...
2: Producers. I actually don't know if he does perform. I think he just is in the background.
1: Okay, this is so interesting you bring this up because I know he's known for being a producer, like behind the scenes, right? So why then was he performing at a Polish summer festival, right? It's like, surely you're not the singer. He is, though. So he gets on stage and he famously is on a song with Nelly Furtado called Say It Right. This one. Wait for it. So that's him. He does the...
2: I think it's more of an A than a yeah.
1: I'm hearing it as a... It's an A or a yeah.
2: No, hang on. It's A. It's not yeah. No. Play it in. No, you've yelled yeah.
1: I didn't say anything.
2: I know what your phone topic is now, so I know I've taken a big poo on it, but I think everyone agrees. It's an A. It's not a yeah.
1: Everyone else
0: definitely
1: is,
0: a yeah.
2: It's not a yeah. It's not a yeah. You're trying to play ball.
1: Everyone else is here.
2: I know you're trying to play ball. It's A. Yeah. Annalise, it's A.
3: No, it's yeah.
2: You just want to be on my team.
0: Which is the back half of yeah.
1: Yeah. It's a short.
2: The back half.
1: It's a short. Very
2: technical.
1: Anyway, Will, you're
2: going to
1: get a laugh.
2: A or it's
1: Will,
2: yeah.
1: I want to give you a laugh.
2: Go on.
1: So he's in Poland.
2: Make me laugh. Don't touch me though.
1: He plays that song.
2: Yeah.
1: Okay. And it's just the backing vocals and him on stage just going, listen.
2: Wow. Wow.
1: He just keeps going.
2: How many does he do?
1: The whole song. He does the whole song. I don't know if he's joking or not, but it's inspired me, Will. Because he's obviously saying yeah, and not A.
2: I think even on the live cut, you can really hear it for what it is.
1: 131065 is our number. What song has the best yeah in it? It's a go-to for so many songs when you hear a
2: yeah. Well, a really well-timed yeah can make a song.
1: Absolutely. And case in point from my boys, the Backstreet Boys, this is comfortably my favourite yeah in any song. Play it.

0: I mean, I really like it when they do that bit where he goes, am I sexual? Yeah. Because it can really split up a dance floor. Who are the yeah people? Who are the lyricists? And I personally love that. 131065, though, over to you guys. What song do you believe has the best yeah in it? Annalise, I believe you've got an example.
1: Yes, my favourite one is from the script, Hall of Fame.
2: Oh.
3: I missed it the first time.
0: I think,
3: no one even thinks it's a yeah.
0: I think the more subtle the yeah is, the better.
1: I disagree.
3: I like you guys, that means you guys have just got poor music knowledge and
1: it
3: couldn't think of
1: one. It holds power.
0: I agree.
3: This is easily the best yeah that's ever been said in a song.
0: Yeah, good yeah. Really good yeah.
3: Yeah. Unbelievable.
0: Yeah, really good yeah.
3: Unbelievable.
0: Strong yeah.
3: Doesn't get any better than that.
0: Joe, you got a yeah?
4: Every time I hear this song, I say, hell yeah.
0: Oh, yeah. It's a real in-your-face yeah. I mean, the song is called Yeah. Anyway, over to you guys. 131065. What is the best yeah in a song? And we might accept a hey. It's just got to have...
3: Well, I think we'd have to. It's got to have... That's what Timbaland says.
0: It's got to have 75% of yeah in it. So yeah or eh or ee. Whatever. Anything goes.
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0: replace your Z's with W's. It's Will and Woody keeping you up.
1: Junior producer Annalise is in the studio with us trying to defend Gen Z's honour. Woods, you and I are millennials and we love nothing more than potshotting them. And I think, I mean, right now, if you've been listening over the summer, we've opened the phone lines, I'd say, for the first time, Battle of the Gens in a very long time because...
2: It's because we think it's so obvious.
1: This is hot.
2: Yeah.
1: This is good stuff.
2: So we basically...
3: Leave Billy alone!
4: It's Will and Woody's Battle of the Gens!
1: That's Woody's fault. He wasn't listening during the audio meeting.
2: Fair enough. I never listen. I'm too excited to listen. We basically ask you before the song, Annalise.
5: Yes.
2: Which president said this speech?
6: The 4th of July will no longer be known as an American holiday, but as the day when the world declared in one voice, we will not go quietly into the night. We will not vanish without a fight. We're going to live on. We're going to survive. Today, we celebrate our Independence Day.
2: Okay, now before the song, you went with JFK.
5: Yeah.
2: You then thought maybe Trump.
5: And then I thought AI Trump.
2: And then I think there was Martin Luther King in there as well.
1: That did get thrown in. If we really had to. One of the producers has written Abraham Lincoln in the chat.
2: Well, apparently, Joe, so your brother texted you, Joe.
7: Oh, yeah, my brother's listening. He's 23 and he said Abraham Lincoln.
5: King.
1: Extraordinary.
2: Should we go to the calls?
1: Because I just feel like
2: this will rub further salt in the wound, I think, when we see how... Like, the phone lines are full of
1: the millennials people. Have picked up their Nokia 3310s.
2: Yeah.
1: And they have come roaring in.
2: Danielle, which president said that speech?
8: Thomas Jefferson.
1: Jefferson.
2: What is going on? No.
1: No.
2: No, Danielle. Let's go to Emily here. Emily, which president said that speech?
9: It's the actor Bill Pullman in the movie Independence
1: Day. Yes! Thank God.
2: Thank you so much, Emily. Right. So many more people have got that. Now, Annalise, based on that speech...
1: Good on you, Emily.
2: Have you ever heard of the movie Independence Day?
5: I have heard of the movie Independence Day.
2: What's it about?
5: Well, based off that audio that we just heard, it's actually not about America going independent. It's about the world going independent. Mm. And they're all having a day where they are independent.
2: And so the movie is just
1: backs against the wall.
2: American, you think this
5: so
2: is one of the?
5: I
2: by
5: think
2: the way,
5: America,
2: this is
5: July
2: one of the,
5: 4th was independent. Yeah. It's like America's Independence Day, but then I think they were like, "Why just have this for us?
2: Yeah,
5: let's have this
1: share
5: the
1: love.
5: World thing.
1: Share
5: the
1: love. Yeah,
5: and that's why he says the world has Independence Day.
1: Yeah,
5: and then everyone
1: it's
5: in
1: a global thing.
5: Yeah, so then on July 4th in Independence Day, the movie, everyone celebrates independence.
2: So what actually happened in the movie though? So it's just a political movie?
5: That's what I would say.
2: Yeah, and you think this is one of the at the time one of the highest grossing movies made ever.
5: I know.
2: And you think lots of people just went to go and watch a political drama.
5: So yeah. I think that sometimes because like, you know, you look at The Crown on Netflix and everyone watches it.
2: True. Fair.
5: Everyone loves that.
1: You look at The Crown.
2: Their response.
1: You look at The Crown.
2: Who's in it? Do you know who
5: I keep tricking my brain with? I keep thinking that Matthew McConaughey's in it because he was in Interstellar. But I keep thinking Interstellar was Independence.
1: Why do you think Interstellar's?
5: I don't know. My brain's just doing things there.
1: There's a link between Interstellar and Independence Day.
5: Oh, the director, Christopher Nolan.
1: Christopher Nolan didn't direct Independence Day.
2: No. If I said to you Will Smith.
5: Will Smith did it.
2: Is the movie coming to you now?
5: Yes.
2: If I said Jeff Goldblum.
1: Name.
5: Love
1: just
5: Jeff.
1: Give me one. There's a big thing in Independence Day that you're missing. Give me one word that you think it is. And this.
5: Oh, God.
1: One word. And I'll tell you what it is afterwards. One word that is Independence Day. You guys can have a guess that side as well. Have you looked the movie up?
5: I'd say flag or something like
1: flags.
5: That.
1: Flags.
5: Flags.
7: Okay. Say America.
2: America.
1: America. Yeah.
2: It makes it a big thing that we're missing.
1: What genre is it?
2: It sounds a bit...
5: Drama.
1: It's not a drama.
7: Romance.
1: It's not a comedy. Independence Day is not a romance.
2: If you listen to the speech, it sounds a bit like he's rousing a crowd. Like, when would you rouse a crowd to, like, go, come on, follow me?
5: Comedy show.
7: Thriller?
1: You're getting closer.
5: Horror.
1: Closer.
2: Mixture of that. Mixture of both of those things.
5: Thriller, horror.
2: Yes. And what happens?
7: Drama.
5: The world explodes.
2: Who explodes the world? Who's trying to explode the world?
1: Will Smith.
7: No!
1: Take us out.
2: It's about aliens. Okay. Aliens invade Earth and we're fighting back against the aliens.
5: Interstellar.
1: Yes, that's what I'm saying. Yes. There's a link there. Yes. It's sci-fi.
5: Oh, my God. So
1: it's sci-fi.
2: It's a great movie. You should watch it. It's a great
5: movie. I will. I put it on my list.
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0: great sleep when you have these two. It's Will and Woody keeping you up.
1: Will is on paternity leave, so Sophie Monk is here in the studio with me. Soph.
2: Yep.
1: You're a gamer.
2: I am. I'm a pretty good gamer, I'd say.
1: I think Australia would be genuinely shocked by this, and you're not lying.
2: I don't know why. Why is that? Just because I press a few buttons and succeed at it and shoot a few zombies, everyone's impressed, do you reckon?
1: Well, I just think if you see you in, you know, your public facing image,
2: yeah,
1: you don't think gamer.
2: No, you wouldn't.
1: It's the last
2: God,
1: thing.
2: God, she's a machine.
1: You are, right? You are genuinely a machine.
2: Oh my God, there's zombies. They look at me and run. In there.
1: Okay. So keep that confidence because yes. I think we can use that to make a lot of money together.
2: Fantastic.
1: I am in on it now, so it's 50-50 deal.
2: Yeah,
1: it's my idea.
2: I know.
1: I'll pitch
2: I've
1: you.
2: Pitted contracts like this before.

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0: Really? It's Will and Woody keeping you up.
1: Mm. So, Will, bird flu, it's a thing.
2: Yes.
1: I want to warn people, like, this amazing idea does spawn from some pretty sad news. So bird flu is absolutely a thing.
2: Is that right? Oh, it's back. It's back, is it?
1: It's back. It's back. And
3: why
1: there's
3: is
1: been
3: it
1: a,
3: in the birds?
1: Sorry?
3: Why is it in the birds?
1: No idea. Ask a scientist. But basically, there's a mass...
2: I thought you were a scientist.
1: Not on birds, not with birds. Uh-huh. Anyway, there's been a mass culling of flocks of geese and poultry across East and Central Asia. Okay, like I said, sad news.
2: In Peking.
1: That has led to an increase in the price of shuttlecocks.
3: Why?
1: Right, because shuttlecocks use bird feathers. The legit shuttlecocks use 16 feathers from the left wing of either a duck or a goose.
3: Wow.
1: And because of the culling of ducks and
2: geese,
1: the price of shuttlecocks is skyrocketing.
2: Okay.
1: William. And let me tell you something else. A decade ago, the Yonex AS30, which is a specific type of shuttlecock, used to cost $30.
3: For one,
2: That seems expensive.
1: But mate, so it's 16 feathers of a bird, and they can only take three from each bird.
2: But I can get myself a chook from Red Rooster for $10.
1: You can.
2: So $30 for a shuttlecock seems steep. That's a whole bird.
1: 16 feathers
2: seems a little bit
1: from
2: off
1: from the
2: mate.
1: Left
2: seems
1: wing.
2: A little bit off.
1: Well, anyway, that's the price, mate. I don't set the prices, okay. But mate, with a shortage of birds, are you putting the dots together yet?
3: Buy the shuttlecocks now and sell them back later.
1: Here we go. I've got a number of a badminton store here. I'm going to buy as many cocks as I can. Okay. And then 24 hours, like literally tomorrow, we'll resell them.
3: Okay. How many?
4: Hi, this is Mountain Cook.
1: Hi. Did you say your name is Mountain Cook?
4: This is Badminton Click.
1: Oh, Badminton Click. Yes, yes. That is the store I'm trying to call. I do want to mention, I'm just here with a friend of mine, Will, and we're calling from a radio station.
2: Hello.
4: Yep.
1: Great.
2: Nice to meet you, Mountain.
4: What is this?
1: I was just wanted to ask you a question about your sale of shuttlecocks.
4: Yep.
1: Do you have the Yonex AS30?
4: Yes, we do.
1: Awesome. Then just want to confirm, that's used with real feathers?
4: Yes.
1: Amazing. Have you recently increased the price of those shuttlecocks?
4: Probably a year ago.
1: A year ago, interesting. For a year?
4: Not recently, no.
2: How many have you got?
4: Are you looking to purchase?
2: Yes,
1: definitely.
4: Yeah, we've got a few.
2: How many?
4: It depends on how many you're looking to get.
1: Let's say if we wanted to buy 100, would you be able to service that order?
4: No, we don't have 100.
2: What about 50?
4: Yes, we probably do.
1: We'd do 50, okay.
2: How much is 50?
4: So, where did you say you were calling from?
1: We're calling from a radio station, Will and Woody, if you've heard the show.
4: Are you guys playing, or...?
1: Yes, we're pretty keen to get into badminton. That's exactly right. And we just wanted bulk shuttlecocks.
2: No, I think she says, like, are you playing a joke on me?
1: Oh, no, sorry, no joking.
2: No,
1: there's no joking.
2: We're actually interested in buying 50 shuttlecocks.
4: So, the owner's discount, if you buy it in bulk, be $100 off, it'd be $3,850.
1: It'd be $3,850.
4: And $50. $77 each.
2: We'll take them.
1: Okay, so do you mind if I just put you on hold just for 2 seconds?
4: Yeah.
1: Thank you so much. We never got her name, did we?
2: Mountain.
1: Are you keen?
2: Yeah.
1: Because I'm interested.
2: Like, same.
1: So if we buy 50 shuttlecocks, I promise you tomorrow or even we leave it a week, we'll be able to sell that for double.
2: Look, dude, we spent $10,000 on a crap prop from Gladiator. This feels like actually a sound investment compared to that.
1: I can't believe you're so keen. Okay, bring it. Okay, how do we... can you keep those 50 shuttlecocks behind the desk for us?
4: Yeah, no problem. I can keep them on hold for you.
1: Amazing. You're amazing. So what was your name?
4: Jess.
1: Jess, you're amazing.
2: That's
1: okay.
2: So great.
1: Thanks so much, Jess.
4: Thank you.
1: Okay, I'll see you tomorrow.
4: Right. Yeah, no worries. See you tomorrow. Thank you.
1: You're amazing. Thank you so much.
4: Bye.
1: Play celebration. Play something. Like taking candy from a baby. You want shuttlecocks? Come to the boys.
3: Tomorrow.
1: Black market shuttlecocks.
2: Yes.
1: $100
2: a cock.
1: $100.
2: It'll have to be.
1: Minimum. Bulk purchases, $100 a cock, no doubt about it.
3: Make those t-shirts back in no time, baby. Will and Woody.
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0: the dead of night comes alive. 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
3: Hey, Jax.
4: Hi, guys. How are you?
3: Good. Make us feel good.
4: I will. Mine's a bit of a warm and fuzzy one. So I was at a cafe not long ago, and I got up and paid the bill with my phone, and I left my wallet behind because I forgot that I had it.
2: No.
4: So the waiter ran down the street after me and gave me my wallet. So I had to return the gesture, and I gave him some money to buy lunch. So
2: Oh, that's lovely. And Jackie, you can have a $500 Chemist Warehouse voucher. Congratulations.
4: Yeah, woohoo! You guys are the best.
2: Did you? I don't know if this is just crazy, but did you think about kissing him in that moment? It just feels like a scene from like a romance movie. Did you think about kissing him?
4: No, I'm happily married with three children.
2: Yeah. Well, there you go.
4: I didn't think about that.
2: Yeah, there you go.
5: That'll do it.
2: Good decision, Jackie. Great stuff. Enjoy your shopping at Chemist Warehouse. Have a great weekend, everyone.
3: Yeah.
2: So have a lovely weekend.
3: Have the best weekend.
2: And I'll see you on Monday. Yeah.
3: That's my final day.
2: That's
3: it for me.
2: Bloody hell.
3: Thank God. No, I'm joking.

0: Okay, nobody panic. Why is there a mattress in the hallway?
1: Oh, that's not even the biggest issue. There's a tiger in the bathroom.
0: No. That's fine. It's fixable.
1: Fixable?
0: Your new face tattoo? Well,
1: what do you mean?
0: Oh, it's fixable. Probably washes off.
1: What?
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1: Partly cloudy today, 17 the top in Murray Bridge in Adelaide, 16 in Strathalbyn, 15 in Victor Harbour and Mount Barker, and 11 the top in Mount Lofty. That's ahead of a partly cloudy Sunday with similar temperatures.
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0: Woke Up with Craig and Chels. 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
1: 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About 160 workers taking a stand with a 24-hour stoppage.
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0: Okay, nobody panic. 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
1: Oh, that's not even the biggest issue. 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
1: Fixable?
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6: Good morning, I'm Alana Riley. First to the US, where there's been a major update on Luigi Mangione, who's fronted court over the 2024 alleged shooting of UnitedHealthcare boss Brian Thompson. Mangione has admitted in court to killing the 50-year-old in New York, pleading guilty to two federal stalking charges. The 28-year-old's lawyers are reportedly seeking separate state charges to be dismissed. Two men have been charged and one arrested over an alleged multi-million dollar cash smuggling operation from Tassie to Victoria. Federal police suspect the cash is allegedly proceeds of crime from the sale of illicit tobacco. During the searches of properties across two separate states, authorities claim they found millions in cash and tobacco, 9 kilos of silver bars, imitation firearms, and a rifle. A Senate inquiry looking into proposed changes to the National Disability Insurance Scheme has made just one recommendation in its report, that the reforms be passed. The laws would pave the way for a major overhaul of the NDIS, though critics warn it could harm vulnerable Aussies. And tributes are flowing for Aussie entertainer Johnny Young, who has died at the age of 79. Young, who was a host of Young Talent Time, passed following a brief battle with pancreatic cancer.
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6: In sport, Fremantle has cemented itself as the AFL Minor Premiers with a 112-88 win over the Crows in Perth. Adelaide coach Matthew Nix reckons they went in wanting to take it to them, and despite the loss, they still feel like they did.
7: When it's in the balance, we just made some crucial errors, or they turned out to be crucial moments in the game that, you know, and some of it execution, just skill, but, you know, handballs, missed handballs, and we got punished. Which the best teams in the competition do, they beat you in those moments.
6: And Bangladesh hold a 153-run lead over Australia with 4 wickets in hand, heading into day 3 of the first test in Darwin. The tourists finish day 2 at stumps 6 for 351.
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10: Power FM weather. partly cloudy today. 17 the top in Murray Bridge in Adelaide. 16 in Strathalbyn. 15 in Victor Harbour and Mount Barker. And 11 the top in Mount Lofty. That's ahead of a partly cloudy Sunday with similar temperatures.
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5: This one is Gailey.
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13: Oh, darling, everyone's doing shilajit.
5: These two are Gailey and Emily Jade.
14: Okay.
15: Hi there. Hi there.
14: All right, coming up, I'm going to talk about Neil the Seal.
15: Right.
14: He's been granted a pardon.
15: Oh, nice.
14: Yes.
15: That's pretty cool. Mm-hmm. I'm going to talk about Caruso's, the product that sells in chemists all around the country.
14: Love Caruso's.
15: They're very honest with their labelling.
14: Pooey's is my favourite.
15: And their marketing. So we've got a new product I want to highlight.
14: Yes, and also, if you have trouble getting someone to aim into the loo, I've got an idea from another country that
15: all
14: will
15: right.
14: help. Very funny.
15: And a talk about a guy that dressed up as the Grim Reaper.
14: Oh, okay.
16: That's all coming up. Gailey and Emily Jade.

0: Gailey and Emily Jade. EJ's got an update on Neil the Seal for us shortly, but right now, Gailey.
1: All right, you've been waiting for this now. It's not Jesus, by the way. and that was a great suggestion, though, because you know what I'm thinking. So this guy, right, he dresses up, and you're all good for a dress up.
2: I love a theme dress.
1: Yes. He dresses up. And he goes to hospital and hangs around beds and rooms in this dress-up.
2: Okay, what is
1: it? All right, here's the headline. I'm sorry, it's just too exciting. Ready? A man arrested for dressing as the Grim Reaper and staring at hospital patients. That's the headline, right? Visitors at this hospital in Wales were shocked.
2: Your people!
1: Yeah. Boy, all the Taffies. They were shocked when a man dressed in black climbed onto the roof, dressed as the Grim Reaper, staring down at people below. Witnesses said 26-year-old Leon Gillespie looked like the Grim Reaper, though he later claimed that he was dressed as a crow.
2: Oh, same right? difference. That's yeah. a bird of death,
1: That's right?
2: That's right.
1: His appearance and loud noises caused alarm among the patients, visitors and staff, leading police, fire crews to respond and safely bring him down. Because he was hanging around the hospital, right? So he was at the premises without reasonable excuse and was ordered to pay fines, costs and compensation totaling $250. And you know what he said?
2: What?
1: Fuck.
2: Oh, Gailey. That's really close. That's very close.

0: It's Gayley and Emily Jade. And EJ, you've got a Neil the Seal update for us. What have you got?
1: Now, the first little update is this. Remember, I wrote a song when we were trying to save Neil the Seal because there was a chat that it was going to be euthanized. So I wrote this little song. God, one.

0: Okay. So first up.
1: Great song.
0: That song made it onto 60 Minutes.
2: Crazy. Oh,
1: tell us more about that.
0: Well, they just did a story on Neil the Seal.
1: Yeah.
0: And that was the music that they used all the way through it, and they used it on their social media. I was like, Mum, I've made it. Actually, Mum rang me and said, Mum, my mum's like, I think that song you wrote is on 60 Minutes. And I'm like, how do you know? She just came up on the television that they're talking about Neil the Seal.
1: You can't get royalties because it's through AI. Is that right or not?
0: I can't get royalties, but I've actually had a payment of $137 from Facebook because it's gone
2: so you're
0: viral.
2: About even on the app now.
0: Yeah, the app cost me $150 to buy. So if a few more downloads of the song, please, and I'll pay for the app.
1: Neil the Seal.
0: Yeah, and so then I went online and I was like, oh, my God, I'm famous. I'm on 60 Minutes for the right reasons.
1: Mm. You know who should cover it?
0: Who?
1: Seal.
0: It'd be great. There has been a bit of chat that Casey Barnes should on all of the posts and whatever.
2: He's on tour.
0: But this is the real update. Not that I've made $137 or that I was on 60 Minutes, but the Tassie Council has officially forgiven Neil the Seal's $31,000 debt after declaring him exceptionally cute. So I'll go further. Basically, they've done a fun tax invoice to Neil the Seal.
1: Mm-hmm.
0: So this is from the city of Clarence,
1: right,
0: which is the area down there. And they've got an invoice number and everything. Labor to fix. This is real. This bit's real.
1: Mm-hmm.
0: So the labor to fix all the things that he broke was $26,000.
1: Oh, Neil.
0: The equipment to fix it was $3,600.
1: He's been on a tear.
0: And this is what he broke. He broke one sign, 10 bollards, and one section of fence. And the materials to fix those were $1,297. And they had plant hire of $114. So the full sum of Neil the Seal's visit was $31,540.53. The description on the invoice is Tourism Ambassador Services, National Media Exposure, Community Joy, Countless Social Media Interactions, Thousands of Photos, and Exceptional Cuteness. Balance due, never.
1: How good is that? Doesn't have to pay a thing with his non-money
0: yeah, that he doesn't have
1: in
0: a little pouch somewhere.
1: Nice.
0: Now, someone did write, you know, $26,000 for the labor. Like, what? How long did it take him? But the labor was actually the minders as well. The minders telling, you know, how he kind of had a bodyguard.
2: Oh, right.
0: He had a bodyguard the whole time to make sure that he was safe. And I love this first comment. But when I cause public damage, I'm publicly intoxicated and breaking the law. Stop you, Neil.

0: 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And honestly, neither should you right now. 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

0: Gailey and Emily Jade, we are here for your weekend. Coming up, an ad that you have heard that's made Gailey scratch his head. Coming up shortly for you. Right now, though, EJ?
1: Now, I don't often go into men's urinals, but I do know that the floor in my bathroom with an 8-year-old son can get a little bit messy sometimes.
2: Right.
1: So I'm thinking I might try this.
2: Wait till Jared's prostate starts playing up.
1: He'll join the spillage, you
2: don't
1: say.
2: Don't worry about it. When he gets the fork,
1: yep.
2: One stream goes that way, the other stream goes that way, and you go, which one goes in the toilet?
1: Well, this might help people, yep. Except for probably with that problem.
2: Right.
1: Amsterdam Airport have done something really interesting, and they've cut urinal spillage by about 50%.
2: Okay.
1: They had a problem with messy men's toilets, so they tried a tiny behavioural trick. Instead of using more signs or redesigning the bathrooms, staff added a very small image of a fly just above the drain in the urinals. Now, the idea came from the airport manager.
2: So awesome.
1: Who believed...
2: So true. Awesome. My brain goes, yeah. Yeah, I would for sure.
1: The men would instinctively aim at the target.
0: Absolutely.
1: So I'm thinking I've got to do this at home for my kid, but I came here for the comments. I've only got one.
2: There's a lot of frustration leaving the actual toilet, though, isn't there? The bloody fly didn't go down.
1: Didn't go down. So this is the comment. I did this. Turned out to be a real fly. I pissed all over the bathroom. Get it together.
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0: Gayley and Emily Jade.
1: Well, we've done this before. We talked about Caruso and Pooey's was an ad at the time, and it was just like saying it what it is. If you can't go to the toilet, get Caruso's Pooey's, and then away it goes.
2: We had a lot of fun. We added E's to the end of a lot of words.
1: We made our own products up.
2: Wee's.
1: Yeah.
2: Spewies.
1: But I was on the way in the other day, and Caruso called it how they see it, and they've got another one. So I'm going to play the ad for you. Okay. They get a free ad. Here we go.
3: Did you know your intestines could be full of

0: pinworms and threadworms right now and you might not even know it? The only sign may be a maddening itchy bottom at night. Introducing Caruso's Expel Worms. So if you're ready to say goodbye to intestinal pinworms, threadworms and the nighttime itch, try Caruso's Expel Worms today.
1: Expel Worms!
2: There's so much to unpack with that because, like, Wormies would have done for me.
1: Yeah.
2: I just feel like Wormies.
1: It's
2: come on.
1: Wormies.
2: Have your Wormies. It's a little friendlier instead of Expel Worms.
1: Well, like half of the word expel is spell. I'm waiting for Harry Potter to point his wand at my arsehole.
2: My worry is as though it's expel-ease.
1: Escape from Wormiosis.

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6: Hey there, I'm Alana Riley. First to news in the US, Luigi Mangione has admitted in court to shooting UnitedHealthcare exec Brian Thompson in New York in 2024, pleading guilty to federal charges of stalking. New York Police Commissioner Jessica Tisch spoke to media outside court.
7: And to those who idolize Luigi Mangione, I say this, violence is not a cause.
6: The 28-year-old's lawyers will now seek to have separate state charges dismissed under double jeopardy, where you can't be prosecuted for the same crime twice. Back home, an interim report looking into the current GST carve-up deal for Western Australia has labelled it a costly mistake. The Productivity Commission has told the federal government it should be scrapped. A major search for a missing Aussie teen will enter its fourth day today after the woman failed to return from New South Wales bushland. 18-year-old Lily Cooper went hiking in Natai National Park on Wednesday and hasn't been seen since. Making other headlines, travellers heading in and out of Sydney Airport this weekend are reportedly being told to expect more delays as air traffic control remains in the spotlight. And viral toy Squishmallows is set to be turned into a movie. Amazon MGM will reportedly develop the flick, partnering with a Moana producer.
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6: In sport, Fremantle have fought off Adelaide to take out a 24-point win in front of a home crowd in Perth and lock away the minor premiership. The Dockers downing the Crows 112-88. Coach Justin Longmuir says Adelaide threw everything at them.
9: It was a really physical game. They had low uncontested marks, a lot of contests, and I think we, in the end, got on top with field position, and then second half we were better at maximising that field position and hitting the scoreboard.
6: And it's looking like an uphill battle for the Aussies heading into day three of the first test against Bangladesh in Darwin. At stumps yesterday, Bangladesh held a 153-run lead over the Aussies at 6 for 351.
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12: Partly cloudy today, 17 the top in Murray Bridge in Adelaide, 16 in Strathalbyn, 15 in Victor Harbour and Mount Barker, and 11 the top in Mount Lofty. That's ahead of a partly cloudy Sunday with similar temperatures.
13: I know what this is all about.
8: The weekend is on, and so are these guys. This is Gayley and Emily J.
14: Hello there.
15: Hello, going to talk about have you got someone famous as mail? Because someone was getting Ted Lasso's mail, a.k.a. Jason Sudeikis.
14: That's pretty cool.
15: Pretty cool, and the internet did its work, and all's well that ends well.
14: As it always does. Now, we play Guess the Artist every now and again, and we've got another good one for you today, EJ.
15: Yeah, Guess the Artist of, like, famous people.
14: That's
15: stuff
14: right.
15: Like that. They're kids.
14: Yeah, and also I want to talk about the Pope and the clash with the NRL that's coming up. So we've got to look at that.
15: Who's going to win that? I mean... Well, God can't lose, can he?
14: The Pope's got an advantage.
15: Yes, that's right.
16: It's Gayley and Emily Jade.

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0: Gailey and Emily Jade here on your weekend. We're chatting Ted Lasso with EJ Shilby, but right now, Gailey.
1: Well, we do this quite often and we have a lot of joy out of it. And it's when we find someone who is related to someone famous that is doing some music or doing something special. So I've got someone that's singing this song and he's related to someone that is famous.
2: So for example...
1: So famous parent.
2: Yeah, for example, we've done like Guy Sebastian when he's a little lad. Archie was singing.
1: Yeah.
2: And then Pink and Willow singing.
1: Yeah.
2: That kind of stuff.
0: What was your last one?
2: I had the daughter of Demi Moore and Bruce Willis, Scout Willis, who I'm now completely obsessed with, and I've downloaded all her catalogue. Beautiful folk singer.
1: Only last week that was. So I'm glad this came, this surfaced.
2: Okay.
1: Before anything else, so I could, you know, get one back on you.
2: Oh, I'm here.
1: All right. So I'm going to play this. It's pretty loungy, funky sort
2: okay.
1: of... But talented.
2: Okay.
1: All right, here we go. Pink Bruzy. Cause I need ya
2: to give me some peace of mind. Oh, I love it. Oh. Keep going. Where'd you go?
3: We were buttoning. Beautiful
1: boy. Nailing it, eh? Last night, if you haven't seen this, you'll
2: Is this Mark Williams' daughter? Because she just went on The Voice?
1: No, it's not.
2: Because she's just gone on The Voice.
1: No.
2: No.
1: I'm starting the guessing.
2: Okay, one strike, I get three guesses. Okay,
1: only three, have more.
2: Okay. So is it an Australian, American, English? Is it American? American child. Okay, all right, American child. Okay, parents, actors or singers? So what are they famous for?
1: I'll say acting, but has a good voice.
0: Mm.
2: Oh, the person has a good voice.
4: Yeah,
0: true.
4: Oh. It wouldn't, look, if you said their name and I said, oh, are they a singer? You'd be like, oh, probably not.
2: Okay.
4: You know what I mean? But they can sing.
2: Okay, so...
1: They have sung in roles.
0: Mm.
2: Oh, okay. Mm. Oh gosh, who's sung in roles?
1: Oh, don't. That's just
4: don't
1: a
4: get stuck on that.
2: Okay, so it's not Kate Hudson, is it?
1: No,
2: because I know her and she's singing at the moment with Hugh Jackman.
1: No, I haven't seen that.
2: Song Blue.
1: Oh yeah, oh that's good. I have seen that.
2: It's on Netflix. Okay, I've got one more guess. Is it a Kravitz daughter? Is it one of Lenny's daughters?
1: No, I get
2: the only one.
1: All right, now I'm going to give you another clue so you can keep guessing. Right?
2: Okay,
1: he's a comedian.
2: Oh, what? So it's like a Jim Carrey daughter?
1: I know,
2: but I don't know the name of the actor. Oh, I've seen this. Yes, I have seen it. And he is, I can't remember the name of the comedian.
4: If I said the name Perry, would...
2: Perry? As in the name of the comedian's name is Perry?
1: No, as the name of what...
4: As what we would say in the studio.
1: What we joke about.
2: Okay, Perry, my perimenopausal brain is not working.
1: Yeah,
2: Ferrell. It's Will Ferrell's daughter.
1: Yes!
4: Will Ferrell's son.
2: It's his son.
1: Yes.
2: Okay, that sounded like a girl to me.
1: It's Magnus. Ferrell.
2: Listen again. That sounded like a girl.
1: Not what you do.
2: Okay, now it sounds like a boy. Oh, but I thought, you know, it could have been a sexy lounge singer girl who's drinking some whiskey and smoking some cigarettes.

0: Gaily and Emily Jade here for your weekend. We'd love for you to get involved in the show.
1: Back in Ted Lasso land, and everyone who listens for a long time knows that I'm just really obsessed with the TV show.
2: It's
1: tell everyone
2: show.
1: To watch it.
2: You, so positive.
1: You ended up looking after my house and watching all three seasons in one
2: that's
1: go.
2: That's the only reason I did it.
1: That's how I got him to watch it, so we had something in common. Anyway, we're back watching the new seasons.
2: I'm holding off because I want to binge watch it.
1: Yes, yeah, so the new season launched, but they only did one episode, and so they're going to drop it each week, which is really annoying. So old school, I feel like I'm watching a country practice again. And so because of that, our family's gone back to the beginning, and we're watching it all over again, and it's so good again. Love it so much. Anyway, I shared last week this cute story. So there is a lady called Taylor Palmy, and she lives in Jason Sudeikis's house. He plays Ted Lasso, maybe his old apartment or something in New York, and she keeps getting his mail. So she did a shout out to the internet to see if she could get his mail to him.
3: Hi Jason, I love your work. I really do. I cannot wait for the next season of Ted Lasso. I also keep getting your mail. Yeah. I live in your old apartment. I really got to attend the place. But you got a lot of mail here. This one, I didn't open it, but it seems to be from the Writers Guild about elections. And if you were asking, not that you were, I think that Brett Goldstein and also Harrison Ford deserve something for their role in shrinking. But these packages feel bigger, more substantial, and more important. And so I'd like to get them to you. I don't know how. So maybe if the internet did stick around, they could do their thing and tag you and you could reach out to me, or... this is creepier, but you know where I live? I don't know.
1: So the internet did its thing, right?
2: Mm-hmm.
1: And she got invited to the Ted Lasso Apple TV launch in New York.
2: Oh, did she have to bring the parcels?
1: To give him his, she did.
2: All right.
1: She's there in a pretty dress.
2: Yeah.
1: And she's on the red carpet. And then she goes up to him at the after party afterwards. And look, it's just vision from them talking at the party. So this is more atmospheric for you.
2: All right.
1: On. He's so nice to her. So he's saying, thank you, I've heard. About 20 people sent me your message. So the internet did do its thing.
2: It does.
1: And then they went on to have a conversation, and she's, because there's subtitles on it all. And she said, I'm actually a therapist. So your show is really good, and it helps, you know, men with their vulnerability and being aware of their mental health. So there's this beautiful conversation about how good she thinks the show is. Then she goes on to say, I'm worried about this mail because I don't want you not to vote.
2: Yeah.
1: And then at the very end of the video, because she's created the video, she says to the camera, she's like, hey, Jason, I think your old apartment needs a little bit of renovation. And then it crosses to her apartment, and she stuck the word believe in yellow cardboard above her door, and she walks in the door and taps it and walks through.
2: That's
1: it's such
2: cool.
1: a great
2: That's
1: video
2: great.
1: About believing. I thought we could open up the phones though.
2: Mm.
1: Have you ever had someone famous as mail? Would there be one person that has moved into somewhere where someone famous has lived and packages or things like that have turned up? It could be the one or, you know, or maybe even next door, something like that.
2: Yeah,
1: have you had a situation like this where you've had to try and forward on mail to somebody famous?
0: We'll take your calls next. It's Gaily and Emily Jade.

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0: It's Gayle and Emily Jade here for your weekend, EJ.
1: All right. So Ted Lasso, the new seasons have launched. And in amongst all of this, there was a woman who went on Instagram saying that she's been collecting Jason Sudeikis' mail. And then they got to reunite their mail because she was then invited to the opening of the new season, which all's well that ends well. But we want to know, have you ever got anyone famous's mail? Shelley, what about you?
2: Well, it's actually not mail, but I had someone famous's wallet.
1: What happened?
2: I was a flight attendant many, many years ago, and I actually had Xavier Rudd's wallet.
1: Oh, wow, Xavier Rudd.
2: Yeah, so I was actually quite, I did hand it back in. So
1: yeah, you're not a pickpocket.
3: So how did you come across the wallet? Like, was it on the floor and you just picked it up, or how did you have it?
2: I was cleaning out the seat pockets, and he'd been sitting in business class and he'd left it in there. And he actually had no idea. So I did run up through the gates and I did give it back to him.
3: Oh, so you caught him. Oh, jeez. That's it, because he would have got that moment when he finally realised, yeah. You know, that heart starter, you tap your pockets, you tap your coat,
2: yeah. You
3: check your bag, your heart's racing, and then the relief you would have provided. Oh, my God, you would have been the best,
1: Shelley.
3: Yeah,
1: you should have said, write a song about me.
2: I thought that too, but he really didn't care.
1: He didn't care?
2: Oh, he was just, like, really nonchalant. He was like, oh, yeah, thanks for that. And I was like, oh, okay, I'm not some, like, possessed, crazed fan. Yeah.
3: Come on, give me more, Xavier. Give me more.
1: All right, next time someone famous leaves their wallet behind, just take all the cash out of it before you give it back.
3: Yeah, they won't be nonchalant then.
1: I'll take my own reward. Thank you very much. Maddie, have you had somebody else's mail?
4: Yeah, so yes it is, BJ. It was someone else's mail, but I wasn't living in their house. It actually got delivered to my house when I was a young fella, and it was actually by a courier. It was a surfboard. And you wouldn't believe it, but this young fella, he was a couple of years below me at school, and he lived right across the road, and it was just the wrong number, or my number, and it should have been his number, 2 digits apart.
1: Mm-hmm.
4: And it turned out my neighbour across the road was Nick Fenning.
3: Oh, wow.
1: Can you imagine if you never gave it back?
4: Yeah.
1: And then he became a surfing legend?
4: Yeah, and he used to have this massive big half pipe in his backyard. And all the kids, including one of my own, my other famous mates, Benny Tullipin, who lost both his legs in the Bali bombings, he used to come up and ride the half pipe every afternoon. And we just thought, oh, yeah, a bunch of surfy, you know, little grubs, whatever. And I was a soccer head, so I didn't go. But turned out, he got a little bit famous, didn't he?
3: <That's a bit. laughs> Yeah, just a little bit.
4: Taking on sharks and that. You know,
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0: Chris Gailey and Emily Jade here on your weekend. Thanks for joining us.
1: The 2028 grand final, I know it's a little while away. And
2: 2028?
1: Yes. Mm.
2: Like 2 years, right? It's not 2028, is it?
1: Oh, you're so good at maths now.
2: I've just had a moment of, I'm like, have a couple of years gone and I didn't know?
1: No, but anyway, so the Pope's going to make a visit and going to be here. And that they might have to move the NRL grand final because it's going to be on the same weekend as this massive mass that is planned at Randwick. So all the people are going to be sort of, they're worried. They want people at the NRL Grand Final, but they reckon that there's going to be a lot going to see the Pope.
2: Is it because of just transport in the city for the weekend?
0: Surely. And Randwick are an hour away from each other.
2: Okay.
1: It's probably
2: and
1: both.
2: Also, I've been to a few Grand Finals. I've never seen a lot of Catholics there.
0: No.
1: But how do you know? That's not their go-to dress.
0: Their Jesus is Nathan Cleary, really.
2: Yeah. They're not really like, you know.
1: You just don't know.
2: Saying Hail Marys, not drinking and walking around with rosary beads. They're swearing a lot.
1: I think you underestimate Catholics.
2: Okay, they're swear bears, are they? I'm not one.
1: No, yeah, there's no difference.
2: Okay.
1: Yeah. Unless that, you know, you're some
2: okay,
1: weird Catholic.
2: If you go for the NRL and you're Catholic,
1: all the
2: call
1: Irish?
2: Now.
1: Yeah. What about the Irish, like, okay. Let alone? All right, so anyway, Pope Leo, he's going to be clashing with the grand final. They're talking about they might have to move it to Brisbane or even change the weekend. I've come up with a plan that the Pope can do the halftime entertainment.
2: Oh, yes!
1: At the grand final. He can do a lot of things. He can,
2: oh, happy day.
1: He can bless the ball.
2: Yes.
1: They can do incense when the pyros come out with all the smoke, right? He can get all the nuns to be the cheerleaders.
2: It's Sister Act.
1: That's why it's... And whoever's coming second at halftime, he can say, they will rise again. You can put all your money on them.

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1: G'day, it's Robert Irwin. 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
2: Had a black-headed python around my neck. I had a huntsman spider on my knee.
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1: Your DMs, they would have blown up.
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1: Kerry took the DMs off you, just like you were back at living at home. I'll take this for a week. Delete.
2: It was the opposite. 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
9: Good morning, I'm Alana Riley. First to the US, where Luigi Mangione will be sentenced in December after admitting in court to shooting UnitedHealthcare boss Brian Thompson in 2024. The 28-year-old has pleaded guilty to two federal stalking charges. US District Attorney Jamie McDonald spoke to reporters outside court.
10: No grievance, political belief, or ideological cause can ever justify murder.
9: Back home, Australian authorities assure there is no tsunami threat to Australia after an undersea earthquake rocked waters near Indonesia this morning. The 7.7 magnitude tremor struck near the Flores region around 8 a.m. local time. Making other headlines, an interim report into how GST is currently carved up between the states claims the deal struck with WA is costly and needs to be changed. The WA Premier has labelled the report authors East Coast clowns. One Nation is calling for Australia to stop allowing migrants from high-risk nations that are on our country's do not travel list. And Australia's biggest spectator air show continues on the Gold Coast this weekend. It's the first time the event's been on since the city's beaches were ravaged by ex-cyclone Alfred in 2024.
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9: In sport, Fremantle has secured the AFL Minor Premiership, just the second in the club's history. It's after the Dockers downed Adelaide 112-88 in Perth. Frio coach Justin Longmuir says they've set their season up.
11: It's a good achievement. Really proud of the players, of how they bounced back after last week. We've put ourselves in a good position.
9: Collingwood legend Peter Dacos has opened up on a private health battle, revealing he's now in remission from a secret cancer diagnosis. The 64-year-old admits while it was deliberately kept quiet, it was hard not to talk to people about it or share the news. And in cricket, the Aussies trailed Bangladesh by 153 runs heading into the third day of the first test in Darwin. Bangladesh return at 6 for 351.
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14: Partly cloudy today, 17 the top in Murray Bridge in Adelaide, 16 in Strathalbyn, 15 in Victor Harbour and Mount Barker, and 11 the top in Mount Lofty. That's ahead of a partly cloudy Sunday with similar temperatures.
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0: and more still to be announced at the iHeartRadio Music Festival 2026 in Vegas. 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